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Said with love, guys, just so you know. Nickelback coming up. Here's Bob Sinclair. 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

0: 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There's Nickelback and Feeling Way Too Damn Good. Coming up after 11 o'clock, Robbie live on location at the newly renovated Harvey Norman in Traralgon. Tomorrow, going to be an absolute cracker of a day weather-wise across Gippsland. We're expecting around 21 degrees. Hayfield will look absolutely stunning, caught in that mixture of the leaves falling and looking just beautiful, but actually having a cracker of a day once the morning fog clears. I mention it because Hayfield and District Vintage Machinery Group Yearly Rally is on this weekend. 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
0: Thank you, Mother Nature. Thank you, thank you, thank you. A great forecast today. Mostly sunny afternoon, light winds, and the UV is so low, I don't even recommend sun protection. That's nice. Tomorrow, mostly sunny as well, up to 21. A little bit of rain by Sunday afternoon. Today, 21 for the Valley, Sale, Bairnsdale and Lakes Entrance, 22 in Orbost. Akon and Eminem, smack that coming up for you in minutes. Shania Twain, that don't impress me much.

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0: 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Mum, Dad, if you have little kids, particularly, you know, when I say little kids, between the ages of maybe 5 and up to about 8 or so, they would love the teeny tiny Stevies who are doing the Brain Fart Tour, and it will be live in the Glen at Glengarry tomorrow. 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
18: Jamie and his wife Serena will be heading to England in June to hike the 1,014-kilometre Southwest Coast Path to raise funds for the Peter MacCallum Cancer Foundation. 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

0: 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Your old school Friday continues in minutes with Robbie live on location at the newly renovated Harvey Norman. He's got some cracking music coming up from James Morrison. There's no time to be alone, yeah, I left you. And Faith Hill. And the latest news headlines up next with Daniel Brewer, TRFM. I'll be back from 2.
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20: I'm Daniel Brewer with your local news and sport headlines. Residents across the Morwell River Ward are being reminded to check their enrolment with the VEC ahead of the upcoming by-election. Victoria's daily fuel price cap is facing criticism, with industry leaders claiming the policy is not achieving its intended outcome. The app allows Gippsland petrol stations to nominate their top fuel price for the following day. Australasian Convenience and Petroleum Marketers Association CEO Rowan Lee describes the policy as a solution looking for a problem.
21: We have this hybrid system which is meant to stop price fluctuations and people getting frustrated, but essentially it just means the highest price of the day is going to be in the morning and then it'll just come down during the course of the day.
20: In sport football, Victoria Latrobe Valley Senior Men's competition tomorrow night, Traralgon City versus Traralgon Olympians. That's the latest local news and sport.
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22: Mostly sunny for the rest of today. Light winds around the regions, looking at a top of 21. No warnings from the bomb at all. Tomorrow, similar. Mostly sunny, light winds, a top of 21. And then your Sunday, not as nice. Cloudy, very high chance of rain, top of just 18 degrees. It's Robbie and Melissa on the Princess Highway, broadcasting live at Harvey Norman, Traralgon, pushing some massive sales for their renovation sale. Everything you need, all in one place across the regions. Get down to your local Gippsland, Harvey Norman, for big savings now. And, of course, it is Old School Friday, which means we're going to James Morrison now out of England. It's TRFM.

James Morrison on your old school Friday. Good morning. It is still morning. Robbie Goodwin here with you live broadcasting on location from Harvey Norman in Taralga on the corner of the Princes Highway and Lydiard Road for the massive renovation sale that is on right now. You can come down here and see all the fantastic deals on offer and make sure you get into a Harvey Norman Gippsland store through the weekend because there's always great stuff going on. But right here, it is the renovation sale because the store in Taralga has had a big renovation. You got to come see it and get yourself a huge bargain too. Come get a bag of lollies from us and listen to our music that makes you feel good because we love playing old school hits on this last day of the work week. Here's a cracker. It's Faith Hill with This Kiss.

0: song that I'm certainly not unhappy has got itself a revival. Middle of the dance floor. What a tune. Sophie Ellis Baxter on TRFM's Old School Friday. Melissa and I are broadcasting live from Harvey Norman in Traralgon this morning for their big renovation sale. Massive deals across the board. And, you know, great savings on the daily too, as normal here at Harvey Norman Traralgon. But the renovation is mainly, it's across most of the store, but mainly in the electrical area. You really have to see it because there's a brand new massive kitchen display and a whole heap of deals to go with it. Ninja Sushis are now here in pink and green. 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
0: Mostly sunny for the rest of your day. Light winds around the regions, topping out at 21 degrees. And no warnings from the bomb for the rest of today. Tomorrow, mostly sunny. Some light winds around, top of 21 as well. And cooling down and bringing the rain for Sunday. Cloudy, very high chance of rain, top of 18 degrees. We're live at the corner of the Princess Highway and Lydiard Road at Harvey Norman Traralgon for the big Renault sale that's on. See the big sign, see the deals. It's all here at Harvey Norman Traralgon. So come say hi to Melissa and I, grab some lollies and have a shop with some very special offers that we'll dive into once again soon, but not before some great music. It's the Wallflowers. They're operating on one headlight. It's a driving hazard, and it's here on TRFM.

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0: Well, that'll be Pink and definitely filling the Friday. Get this party started. It is the old school Friday and we're playing all those old school hits while broadcasting live at Harvey Norman Traralgon for the big renovation sale. They are having beautiful new parts of the building, not a whole new building, but definitely parts inside, especially the kitchen display area in the electrical section. It is absolutely stunning. 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Go and grab some of these guys. You know you want to. Thank you very much. It is TRFM. It is old school Friday. We got some classic Lily Allen coming soon.
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0: M2M. Gotta love it. On your Friday, it is Robbie Goodwin here, live and on location from Harvey Norman in Traralgon for the big Renault sale that's happening today and through the weekend. Come down here, see all the fantastic savings on offer. Make sure you head to, well, really any Harvey Norman, because they've always got good deals on, but specifically Traralgon through this weekend. And for the next couple of hours, you know, come down and say hi to Melissa and I. It is Old School Friday, and it shall continue to be. When people make lists online of the most beautiful songs ever written, one that's coming up frequently appears on it. 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
20: I'm Daniel Brewer with your local news and sport headlines. East Gippsland Crime Investigation Unit detectives have charged four people as part of an investigation into alleged drug trafficking across the East Gippsland region. All are remanded to appear at Bairnsdale Magistrates Court on the 12th of August. Three Gippsland towns have earned national recognition in Australian Travellers' list of the 100 best Aussie towns to visit. Menyon, Meetung and Inverloch made the list. Australian Travellers' print editor Imogen Eveson says it was tough to come up with the 100.
21: We had a long list of over 500 towns. We whittled it down to a shorter long list of 200, sent that out to the panel, and they ranked towns.
20: In sport, North Gippsland Football Netball League round 6 tomorrow, Rosedale take on Woodside. Yarram versus Glengarry. Churchill are at home taking on Cowra. Sale City play host to Hayfield, and Yalorn North do battle against Kormitau. That's the latest local news and sport.
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0: Mostly sunny around the regions. In fact, where we are in Traralgon, you can barely see a cloud in the sky. Light winds, top of around 21 with no warnings from the bomb. Tomorrow, similar, mostly sunny, light winds, top of around 21 and 18 for Sunday. Cloudy, very high chance of rain. It is Robbie and Melis here at Harvey Norman, in Traralgon for the Renault sale. It is Australian-made weekend in the furniture and bedding department, so there's tons of deals, tons of savings, and lots of bargains for you to get to. Come down to Harvey Norman, Traralgon. The renovation sale is done, the renovations are done, and the kitchen area looks delightful. So come grab some lollies and say hi to us. Now, a beautiful song. Don't feel sad if you cry. It's a stunning song. It's Eric Clapton's best. It's Tears in Heaven, and it's here on TRFM's Old School Friday.

0: exactly the upbeat, dance-friendly tune that, you know, we might expect during this time of day, but still a beautiful song. One of the most amazing songs ever written. Eric Clapton, Tears in Heaven, TRFM. It is Gippsland Zone, and it's Robbie Goodwin here with you at Harvey Norman, Traralgon. They've got stock. They want to get out of here because there's a big renovation sale. The building has been renovated. Sections of the building has been renovated. Nathan over in Electric, he was stoked because he's like, oh, we got all new carpet. Now it's grey, but it's supposed to be grey. Tons of stuff is happening here at Harvey Norman, Traralgon. And as usual, there are lots of deals to get around. So pop on down today. We're going to be here for another hour and a bit. And, yeah, just, you know, say hi to us. Melissa and I, we love talking to people. We've already talked to a few people, haven't we, Melissa?
1: Sure have.
0: So pop on down, grab some lollies because we've got a bunch of those, get some deals at Harvey Norman, and listen, of course, to music that does make you feel good on TRFM. Just Dance, Lady Gaga, Colby O'Donis. It's time to get up at about

0: Paul Kelly on TRFM's Old School Friday. It is towards the end of the work week, and we're broadcasting live from Harvey Norman to Ralgan. It's Robbie, it's Melissa, and right now it's Nathan from Computers. Nathan, how you doing?
1: Yeah, good. Yourself?
0: Yeah, going all right. Going all right. It's a beautiful day.
1: It is.
0: Sometimes when we pop out here with you guys, you know, thankfully we have the overhang, so we're never really affected too much. But yeah, sometimes it's cold and it's windy and it's a bit wet.
1: I'm originally from Sydney. I've definitely got my coat on right now.
0: Yeah. This is actually fantastic weather to be out doing an OB, which, you know, autumn hopefully is not a sign of absolutely no rain through winter, because we do need rain. But and nonetheless, we're going all right. How are you going?
1: Yeah, good, good. Yeah, you know, the department's going really well. It looks really good. You know, all the new refits.
0: Yeah, you've got the new carpet, which I did mention on air just a second ago. Was that the entire area had to be, everything had to be moved out and pulled up?
1: We had to move it all from one side of the store to the other, and then they put down half of the carpet, then we moved it all to the other side. And, you know, definitely some backbreaking work, but we got it all done. It looks amazing. Mm.
0: But you didn't get quite as much fun new toys as the electrical department.
1: Oh, we already had them, mate. You know, so we play with them every day.
0: Very true. Well, those fun new toys is really why we get you on, to have a chat about these things. You know, we got the AI, we got the computers, got the little
1: arcade machines
0: yes, as well. But
1: lots
0: there's
1: of toys.
0: Even more. You guys are really delving into home security, though.
1: Yeah, home security is a big thing at the moment. We're seeing a lot of people coming in and asking the right questions, and we're given the right advice. You know, we've got everything from, you know, front door cams to full security suites to indoor sensors and everything as well. You know, we're seeing a bit of a rise in crime lately, so we've seen a lot more people coming in and asking about them.
0: Yeah, well, the front door cameras, the doorbell cameras, it seems like almost everyone has them these days. In fact, it almost seems like they come standard with houses.
1: Yes.
0: Do you guys have like a range, or are there a couple
1: there's quite a few. You can start out with a basic little, you know, 2K camera, or you can go up to 4K. In fact, you've got one that actually points down to parcels, so if you've got a parcel, you can come along and make sure that it's going to be, you know, looked after during the day.
0: Yeah.
1: Some little porch pirate tries to steal it, you know, we can get them on camera.
0: Well, we do know Melissa has a doorbell camera that she loves, that dings her off. And we got one of the guys at work as well, who I sit next to, has an alert on his phone that goes off anytime anyone goes anywhere near the door. So I suppose it's easier than ever.
1: Yeah, we want to protect our stuff. And obviously, you know, Eufy's a great little brand. We've got a really good deal going on with the indoor-outdoor complete security suite at the moment. $600 off at the moment, down to $1,398. It's unbelievable.
0: Nice. And you've also got some phone deals. Optus doing a deal with you at the moment?
1: Yes, Optus is doing a deal at the moment. We kicked off the end of financial year deals a little bit earlier. We're kicking off with an $1,100 gift card. Sign up to a $69 plan over 36 months, and I give you a gift card for $1,100. Hey, you can use that for whatever you want. If you want to buy me a present, that's entirely up to you.
0: You want them to come back into the electrical section.
1: You can spend it on anything. If you want to buy a mattress, you want to buy...
0: the computer section, yeah.
1: Yeah, of course. Anywhere you want.
0: Yeah. Well, Nathan, anything else left? Anything you particularly want to mention in terms of the fantastic range at computer section?
1: Look, we have got a few new staff members. Obviously, you know, I've trained them up myself. They're great at giving advice. So if you guys want to come down and actually talk to the team, we'll give you the right advice every single time.
0: Lovely. All right. Thank you very much, Nathan. And make sure you do come down to the Traralgon Harvey Norman big renovation sale that is on at the moment. And we've got more great music coming up in a tick as well. One of the old ones from Miley Cyrus and Big Brothers on TRFM.
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0: Mostly sunny with light winds, just the top of around 21 for the rest of today. Similar story tomorrow for all you footy and netball players out there. Mostly sunny, light winds peaking out at 21. And then the rain comes on Sunday. Cloudy, very high chance of showers, a top of 18 degrees. It is a big renovation sale here at Harvey Norman Traralgon with appropriate sales to match. The inside of the building has been redone. You can come down, have a look at it, see the fantastic kitchen area in the electrical appliances section, and get everything you need all in one place. It's the renovation sale at Harvey Norman Traralgon. Come down now and see Melissa and I. Miley Cyrus now with a bit of a dance track. It's TRFM.

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1: Ladies and gentlemen, boys and girls, it is my pleasure to introduce to you all...

0: gets me doing that. 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We are at Harvey Norman at Traralgon for the big renovation sale. And I don't think anyone has benefited as much from the renovations here at Harvey Norman Traralgon than the electrical department. We have Daniel here who runs the joint. Hello, mate.
1: Hello, how are you?
0: Very well, very well. And now you're fairly recent to the department. I mean, fairly recent, I suppose, relative to, I suppose, how long Alf was here. But
1: coming up to a year, but probably 8 or 9 months now,
0: You settled in, you're enjoying yourself?
1: Well, yeah, now the renovation is finished. We started that as I got here, so now that that's basically finished, now it's time to settle in. Now I can go to work.
0: And how's the kitchen display, mate? It looks fantastic.
1: It is stunning, yes. It's good to have a brand new cooking area, so all the supply stands in there are awesome, shiny, new. All the new range as well. I got all the new range on display when we got this thing built. So that's even cooler. AI ovens and the whole lot.
0: Yeah. AI ovens?
1: Mm.
0: Who makes AI ovens?
1: There's a feature in the AEG ovens where you can copy and paste a link from your favorite recipe. You go to taste.com or whatever it is. Copy and paste your recipe into the app and it will tweak that recipe to suit that oven that you've got it in.
0: There you go.
1: So let's try adding steam here or that here or it's cool.
0: Oh, you know, so people get carpal tunnel in their wrists from twizzling all those knobs, you know. Save yourself that.
1: Knobs are a thing of the past.
0: Yeah, like buttons. It's all just touchpads now. No, but fantastic new stuff in the electrical department here at Harvey Norman Traralgon. Like the kitchen display, as we mentioned, is great, but the TV display is all redone as well. And you've actually brought something interesting that I've never seen in person. I didn't actually know that Harvey Norman had them. Now, this is the Shark CryoGlow face mask that is on sale. Run us through this.
1: This is my one from home. This is why I'm...
0: Is that actually yours from home?
1: Yeah.
0: All right, okay.
1: I'm looking... it's my wife's that I get to borrow.
0: Yeah.
1: Because I want to be beautiful too. So this guy uses infrared light and... like red lighting, ultraviolet lighting. Yep. So, and it's got two little, I don't know if you can see that, they're cooling plates that sit below your eyes.
0: Mm-hmm.
1: So when you put this on, you choose your mode. You've got three or four different modes depending on what you're trying to achieve.
0: Yeah.
1: You run it from anywhere from 4 to 6 minutes depending. And at the end of the day, you are more beautiful than you were the day before. That's the ultimate goal here.
0: Yeah. That's really the idea. Go on, mate. Yeah, grab yourself some lollies. There you go. No worries. And that's on sale now at the moment, down to $6.49.
1: Yeah, $6.49.
0: We got it in front of us. And I did make a mistake earlier, although this was not of my own making. No, I'm sorry, everybody who decided to come down here for some lunch. Ninja Sushis are not now in pink and green.
1: No Ninja Sushis, unfortunately. No. We've got Ninja Slushies. Ninja Slushy pink and green, and then we've also got the Slushy Max. Although we can work out some sushi if push comes to shove.
0: I mean, it's Ninja Sushi. Made sense. I mean, I don't know that particular product, but it's here. It's in pink and green, and it can make sushi. There are sushi makers out there, rollers, you know. But no, the Ninja Slushies.
1: I wouldn't be surprised if there was a Ninja Sushi around the corner for us.
0: So. Exactly. Well, Daniel, thank you very much for joining us. And if you want to have a go at this Shark CryoGlow face mask, I mean, you can't have Daniel's.
1: Come have a look.
0: Yeah, come have a look. Come have a go. And there's also tons and tons of deals across the electrical department and indeed across the entire Harvey Norman Traralgon range for this big renovation sale. Daniel, thank you very much for joining us.
1: And the sushi maker's up and running as well, if anyone wants to. We've got a lemon in there.
0: It's all coming. The more music that makes you feel good is later on. We got Kiss Me by Sixpence, None the Richer coming.
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0: Thanks for the memories. Wrapping up the old school lunch on Old School Friday on TRFM. But because it's Old School Friday, the old school hits continue. How many times can I say old school? I need to watch the movie Old School. The hits continue after the news and weather, and we will continue to be broadcasting live from Harvey Norman Traralgon today for the big renovation sale that is on at the moment. It's been renovated in the store, and there's even more room for great stock and big deals. Plus, we're going to be talking about next week. That is Australian Made Week, and the furniture and bedding departments are getting right behind it. So we'll get to that soon. But first up, more news and weather coming very soon on TRFM.
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15: I'm Daniel Brewer with your local news and sport headlines. Gippsland residents are set to feel more vulnerable to the impact of bushfires following reports that the Victorian Minister for Environment failed to guarantee there would be no cuts to regionally based forest fire management staff. Shadow Minister for Public Land Management, Melina Bath, says the government is risking community safety.
16: Now, Labor is risking regional bushfire safety if it cuts these front-facing regional jobs. There is no guarantee under Labor that the regional fire management staff will be protected this year, and that creates real concern for our rural communities.
15: Always Live is coming to Traralgon tomorrow and have secured the ARIA award-winning band Boy and Bear as their headline act. In sport, round six of Gippsland League is a split round with only three matches. Druin versus Moe, Traralgon versus Warrigal and Mafra play host to Monthaggi. That's the latest local news and sport.
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0: It's a stunning day out here, mostly sunny for the rest of your Friday. Light winds around the region, similar story for tomorrow on your Saturday. Mostly sunny, light winds, a top of 21. Top of 18 for Sunday, though. The rain comes across. It will also be cloudy, but it's about today that we want to concentrate on because we're live on the corner of the Princess Highway and Lydiard Road at Harvey Norman Traralgon for the big renovation sale that's on right now. They've got the trailer sign out. You can see the deals flashing as you drive past it. Why not hang a left, hang a right, and come in and have a check out of the fantastic deals that are across all different departments. Come say hi to Melissa and I, grab yourself some lollies and have a shop with some special offers while we keep playing music that makes you feel good. It's time to get some satisfaction, not the Rolling Stones kind, the Benny Benassi type.
20: Push me and then just touch me till I can get my satisfaction.

isn't good advertising wonderful? I still cannot hear that song without thinking of Tui's Extra Dry. It is TRFM on your Friday. It is Old School Friday. It is Robbie Goodwin here with you, finishing off the work week and talking about all the fantastic deals that are happening right now at Traralgon Harvey Norman, where we are broadcasting live for the big renovation sale that is going on right now across all departments. Electrical, computers, furniture, bedding. They had a bit of a facelift. They've got all this stock. They want you to come and have a look and get some great deals. Of course, coming up this week also is Australian Made Week, and there's some fantastic, very specific Australian Made deals that we'll talk about soon too. But renovation sale, Australian Made Week, plenty of reasons to come down to Harvey Norman Traralgon, especially over the next hour or so while Melissa and I are still here. We've got more great music as well through the rest of this hour. It is, of course, Old School Friday, which means Old School Hits, and Vanessa Carlton is going to take it away now. White Chicks 2, where are you? We want it. TRFM. Take them away.

0: Recently appearing on the New York Times list of greatest ever songwriters, or greatest living American songwriters, I should say, Mariah Carey on TRFM with the music that makes you feel good for your old school Friday. We're still here at Harvey Norman Traralgon. We are talking the big renovation sale, but we're also talking Australia Made Week, because that is what is happening next week. The furniture and bedding department specifically are really getting behind it. And finally, I didn't think we'd get him. We do have Stuart here from Furniture Mate. How you doing?
1: Good, Robbie. How are you, mate?
0: Good. It's been a little while. I'm actually not sure I've seen you since Christmas, I think.
1: It's been a while. It's definitely been a while.
0: Yeah. Beginning about, what did you do for your Easter holidays?
1: Easter?
0: Yeah.
1: I can't remember.
0: That was only 3 weeks ago. Well, not long ago.
1: I was probably here, mate. I don't know whether we got holidays. But anyway, no, look, it's been good. We're just trying to keep up with things, and we're a little bit excited about next week.
0: Yeah, so talk us through Australian Made, because obviously Harvey Norman do a lot of Australian Made stuff anyway, the mattresses, but also furniture providers. So what is special about next week?
1: Well, you know, Australian Made is a huge part of our business and has been forever, and I would imagine it will be for a long, long time into the future. But Australian Made Week is the... You know, the big logo that you see kicking around,
0: yep,
1: with the kangaroo.
0: And I think they got Andy Lee on board this year as well.
1: Definitely
0: really push it.
1: Yep. So you'll see lots of ads and bits and pieces kicking around for that. But it's our way of supporting the companies that have supported us over the years, and we get behind them. And, mate, we're throwing an extra 10% Harvey Norman gift card at it.
0: That's right. So the deal as it currently sits is that you come in, you spend at least $500 on Aussie-made lounges, dining, furniture, bedroom furniture and mattresses. And after the $500, however much you spend, so you buy a $3,000 couch, you get 10% of that back on a gift card.
1: Spot on.
0: Yeah.
1: Spot on. And you can use that to purchase other bits and pieces, accessories, more furniture.
0: Preferably
1: electrical.
0: In the furniture department.
1: Oh, which, mate, we'd love that. But
0: said the same thing to Nathan. I think Nathan said the same thing. He's like, well, yeah, you could come to the computers. We'd love you to, but yeah, it can go anywhere.
1: No, well, that's, and the reality is most customers do, and it helps them with other bits and pieces. You get it home and you decide that you might need a rug, or you want to put it towards a birthday present or something else. But, mate, yeah, it's exciting, and we've got a lot of really, really good manufacturers, some really beautiful furniture, and it's a good way of supporting them and getting customers in to help us support them, I guess.
0: Easy. And are you in the middle of stock take at the moment?
1: No, that's just
0: not
1: computers.
0: Yet.
1: Just computers. We're a little while off that. But, mate, we're full with, stock at the moment, furniture. Mm. I know bedding's got a fair bit as well, but, mate, yeah, there's plenty of deals in our department all the way across, from lounges to dining to bedding as well.
0: And not too far from end of financial year stuff as well now.
1: That's
0: in the couple of months
1: up.
0: Away. There'll be, desks, everything for your business.
1: Exactly.
0: Yeah, all the stuff.
1: Plenty of nice chairs. There's all sorts of stuff. But, mate, yeah, the big push for us is this Aussie Made, and, we're just trying to get behind it and support those that supported us.
0: More great deals here at Harvey Norman Traralgon. Thank you very much, Stuart, for joining us. Coming up after a little bit more weather, we've got Natalie Imbruglia and Torn. It's music that makes you feel good on Old School Friday.
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0: Staying mostly sunny for the rest of today. Light winds around the regions. Mostly sunny also for tomorrow, your Saturday. Light winds atop of 21. Welcome news for all the footy and netball players out there. And Sunday will be cloudy with a very high chance of rain. Top of just 18 degrees. It's Robbie and Melissa here live at Harvey Norman in Traralgon for this big runner sale. G'day, guys. Grab some lollies if you like. It's all free. Yeah, go on. There's tons of deals, tons of saving, tons of bargains for you to get to. Not just stay through the weekend. TVs, barbecues, Aussie-made matches. Phones, it's all here. Get down. Harvey Norman, Traralgon. Been a Renault sale on now. More great music. It's Torn, Natalie Imbruglia.

0: Well, there's a yard, there's milkshakes in it, and I'm not there. What am I doing? Well, I'm right here at the front of Harvey Norman Traralgon, of course, spruiking the various renovation sale deals that are on right now. You can join us out the front of the store or go in-store and experience the amazing new showroom with stunning displays across electrical computers, furniture and bedding. But there's other stuff going on too, and for that reason, that purpose, I have Melissa here with me. Hello, Miss Moore.
1: Hello. Hello, everybody. Happy Friday. Sun is shining. The deals are inside because their renovation sale is on and it is popping off.
0: Kitchen display is pretty nice, eh?
1: It actually looks fantastic in the electrical department. That's the

0: one that's had the biggest reno because computers, as you've mentioned, they've done the carpet, looks good, but electrical, it looks fab in there, and there is a lot of deals to go with it inside the electrical department. And I actually wore one of the deals.
1: Yeah, so the cryo mask, we had Daniel on, who's now in charge of electrical. We had him on. He brought in his wife or his partner's cryo mask, who was actually working here as well. So she brought it. They both brought it in. And you tried it on. Was it hot?
0: It was actually cold. It was the opposite.
1: Cold.
0: It was cold.
1: It was shining light in your face.
0: But there's different modes. So I don't know. Daniel did explain what mode mine was, but there's different modes of, like, if you want to get rid of, like, fine lines, if you want to glow up, if you want, you know, tightening of the skin and things. So, like, you know,
1: we'll try not to make jokes about infrared and skin, but look, it's all fantastic. You know, these things have been around for a long time, and they only get better and better. And the one that is currently in the electrical department,
0: I think, $649.
1: $649 on sale.
0: How good!
1: I don't know if you can come in and try Daniel's. I think that was just
0: a one-off for me. Very lucky to try it for myself. But if you do want to try something today inside electrical, they've got free slushies. So that machine's on.
1: We should get one before we leave, because we should have got one while we're broadcasting. In fact, we might actually after this break just go get
0: a slushie. Yeah, exactly.
1: Down one before we get in the car, which might give us a bit of brain freeze. But
0: And do you know that tomorrow they're going to have the free slushies, but not just that, they're going to have the Lions Club with a free sausage sizzle.
1: Yeah.
0: They're going to have face painting for the kids, so they're really turning it up tomorrow. A cake to celebrate the renos as well. So bam, it's going to all be.
1: And Gemma
0: is going to be broadcasting.
1: That's right.
0: I'm actually bummed that I'm not going to be there.
1: Yeah, no, it'll be a lot of fun. How are you doing? What are you doing tomorrow? Sitting around.
0: You know what? Just spending time with the fam.
1: Ah, there's always an excuse.
0: And, like, really lovely
1: weather.
0: I'm
1: sick of people like you using their family as an excuse to be happy. We got tons of deals, as I said, across every department, including what Stuart was just talking about, which is the if you spend $500 or more on Australian-made lounges, dining, bedroom furniture and mattresses, you get that 10% back in gift cards for Harvey Norman supporting Australian-made week. That is next week. That is across bedding and furniture. Of course, talking to Stuart, he is furniture, but across bedding and furniture, cannot stress that enough. And that also is just worth getting out for and having a look at. Any deals? We talked about some computers deals, Melissa. They got the Garmin.
0: They do have the Garmin. The 2x solar GPS fitness smartwatch is actually down to $468, saving $300.
1: That's a lot.
0: That is a good discount.
1: And I've got a lot of friends who are big runners who I've started getting back into running, and they've been giving me stick about not having any sort of a Garmin. You know, he's still using the arm. You know, they're attaching the phone to the arm or something like that. Anyway, maybe I should get a Garmin. But anyway, there are tons of deals here at Harvey Norman Traralgon through the weekend. And, of course, this big celebration tomorrow as well. We're just talking about bring the kids down, maybe get some cake, some face painting. It should be a bunch of fun. And it's all here at Harvey Norman Traralgon for the renovation sale. Melissa, thank you for joining me.
0: Woo!
1: And we have more great songs coming up as we go to wrap up.
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2: I'm Daniel Brewer with your local news and sport headlines. Residents across the Morwell River Ward are being reminded to check their enrolment with the VEC ahead of the upcoming by-election. Victoria's daily fuel price cap is facing criticism, with industry leaders claiming the policy is not achieving its intended outcome. The app allows Gippsland petrol stations to nominate their top fuel price for the following day. Australasian Convenience and Petroleum Marketers Association CEO Rowan Lee describes the policy as a solution looking for a problem.
21: We have this hybrid system which is meant to stop price fluctuations and people getting frustrated, but essentially it just means the highest price of the day is going to be in the morning and then it'll just come down during the course of the day.
2: In sport football, Victoria Latrobe Valley Senior Men's competition tomorrow night, Terrelgan City versus Terrelgan Olympians. That's the latest local news and sport.
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25: Your 4-day forecast for Gippsland and the Valley. A lovely, mostly sunny afternoon with just some light winds about. Down to between 5 and 7 tonight, a mostly sunny start to our weekend. Up to around 21 degrees tomorrow. By Sunday, cloudy and a very high chance of rain, although that should be mainly in the afternoon, between 18 to 20. And Monday, a shower or two forecast, also heading for a top then of 18 degrees. Currently, it's 21 degrees.
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Robbie for the broadcast from Harvey Norman. Of course, they're open all weekend if you want to pop in and see that newly renovated store in Traralgon. Speaking of this weekend, we are calling footy with our Gippsland Live team. Balls and All will kick off our sport fix tomorrow afternoon from midday, and then we're off to Traralgon, to the Rec Reserve for Traralgon, taking on Warrigal in this week's Match of the Round here at TRFM. Coming up in minutes, Eminem, this is the Counting Crows, Mr. Jones.

0: 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Without me, the 40K countdown rolls on, but just $31,000 is left in the final draw. Don't forget this weekend, when you see the advertising material, the QR code, scan at a local business and get yourself in the draw. I could be calling you next week because Dan's on leave next week, so I'll step in for a week. 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
0: Make the most of today and tomorrow. The Savo, mostly sunny, just some light winds about. The UV is down to 2, which is low. They don't even recommend sun protection for that. 22, the top for Orbost. 21 in the Valley, Sale, Bairnsdale and Lake Centrance. Mostly sunny tomorrow, down to between 5 and 7. A top of 21 degrees, just so you know. The rain is coming on Sunday. Lindsay Lohan on the way, and Desiree, you gotta be right now, TRFM.

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0: 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It's Matt with music that makes you feel good as we head in towards a gorgeous weekend. Well, at least tomorrow. Sunday's going to start that way before rain a little bit later on. If you're at a loose end wondering what to do, head to our Facebook page. We've started putting up there weekly a list of what's going on in and around Gippsland. A lot of free stuff that you can enjoy with the family. So a super summary of everything that we've already talked about today. And thank you. Joel Keane actually posted about an event happening in Orbost as well. The Snowy River Country Music Festival, which is on this weekend as well tomorrow, 6:30 till late. What a great way to cap off your Saturday.
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0: 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Music that makes you feel good as we head off into a beautiful afternoon across Gippsland. Normally, I would be doing the Mad Minute for you, but Gabby and Dan are taking a week's well-earned rest. They're not here next week. Jamie Rowe to fill in on breakfast. So the Mad Minute returns in a week's time. Up for you next, though, Carrie and Tommy to drive you home.
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0: Your 4-day forecast for Gippsland and the Valley. A lovely, mostly sunny afternoon with just some light winds about. Down to between 5 and 7 tonight, a mostly sunny start to our weekend, up to around 21 degrees tomorrow. By Sunday, cloudy and a very high chance of rain, although that should be mainly in the afternoon, between 18 to 20. And Monday, a shower or two forecast, also heading for a top then of 18 degrees. Right now, it's 22 degrees.
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0: The song that Delta Goodrum is performing at Eurovision this weekend, that is Eclipse. It's Carrie and Tommy for your drive home. Bickers is away today, so we got Loz Barry filling in.
1: And we are playing the first ever edition of Who is the Vina?
2: Who's the Vina? Because it's Eurovision Song Contest this weekend. We've got all the finalists are there now. We know who's locked in for Saturday night.
3: Who's going to win? Like, what's the betting people saying?
2: We'll find out soon.
1: Surely, because it might be part of the game. But you must know who the favourite is. Because you told us Delta was fifth favourite, which I don't think is an official title.
2: The favourite is Finland.
1: Oh, the Finns.
2: Yeah.
3: Okay.
2: Now, I'll just do a little thing. You can watch it on SBS. All weekend.
1: Watch it on SBS. Well done.
3: What time? Because time is important.
2: So it's on twice because obviously it's early morning our time. So it's like on at 3 a.m. or something. But then they repeat it with all the behind the scenes at 7:30 on Sunday.
1: Oh, I'll be watching both.
3: Yeah, I'm getting up.
1: I'll be watching the second one bleary-eyed going, that bit wasn't in the first one.
3: Yeah.
4: It's actually 5 a.m. So
3: that's doable.
2: Get up.
1: Producers are fighting.
4: Fact checking.
2: Depends what state you're in.
1: Yep.
2: I'm in Perth.
1: It probably doesn't depend what state you're in, does it?
3: They'll be live, though.
1: Bloody hell. Showbiz is still alive.
2: We're both right. Let's play What Country Am I?
3: Okay.
2: First song is this one. Like it?
1: Tommy. That is a Scando country for sure. That is the Swedes.
3: I was going to say the
1: Iceland.
3: Germany.
2: That is the favourite Finland.
1: Oh! I told you it was Scando. Wait, is that Scando? Is Finland Scando?
2: Yeah, it is. Yeah, it's up there. It's up and about.
1: Yeah, I got it. Regionally.
2: So that is Linda Lampianus and Peter Parkokon with Liz Clayton.
1: He does his what?
2: Peter does his cocking.
5: And Lampianus and Cockon.
1: Have we got Pianus and Cockon back
5: at the Wiener Centre?
3: No wonder they're favourites.
1: Find out who the Wiener is.
2: Leakenheiten, and it translates to "you are a flamethrower."
1: Thank you.
4: Sorry, there's already too many voices in this, but I'm going to fact check another thing here. Technically, Finland is not considered part of Scandinavia.
2: Well, it's up there, though.
4: It's up there, but it's not part of Scandinavia, also, so you're racist.
2: I like you. Not part of Europe because it's not part of the EU. If you want to go down that route.
1: This is real. This will end. The day will end.
3: Does this happen every day?
1: We haven't had a mud wrestle in hours.
3: Okay.
1: But we're getting close.
2: Country number two. You ready?
1: Yeah.
2: This one's fun as. I reckon.
1: I'm going to take a wild pun here, but that to me, that smells like hometown heroes. I reckon that is Austria.
3: I reckon that's Switzerland.
2: Oh, what?
3: I have no idea.
1: It's either Austria or Germany, surely.
2: Greece.
1: Whoa!
3: Yeah. Of course it's Greece.
1: It did have a bit of oppa.
2: That's
1: accurate. Give it to us again. We should have known that.
3: That's stupid. That's so obviously clearly Greece.
1: You're half Greek. We should know that.
3: Am I?
1: I don't know.
3: It's first time.
2: Aclius with furto, which translates to bring it to me.
3: Yeah.
1: Okay. What? Bring what?
2: Well, he's got a cake in his hand. Oh. In there, yeah. Okay. So maybe it's cake. Next one, I've got two more. And then we're done. two more. One, this is the first one. This is a good one.
3: Where Germany?
1: I am so confident in all my answers, and I'm sure I'm bang off. I reckon that's Spain.
2: It's the well-known country of Armenia.
1: Oh, that's kind of Spain.
2: That's what I look forward to when they do the telecast. They're like, we're going to Armenia. What's your score? And you're like, I don't know where that is.
1: Okay.
2: Anyway, last one. This is a favourite too. Jesse, take it away.
1: Yeah, I would say that's Germany as well. That's German, isn't it? Is that German?
3: It sounds like it.
1: Hang on. Is that Austria then?
5: I reckon it's a bit of misdirection in this one.
1: You reckon? Is this going to be England? No, is it England or the UK?
3: Iceland.
2: That is Look Mum, No Computer with Eins Zwei Drei from the United Kingdom.
1: Whoa!
2: Yeah.
3: Stay in your lane, everyone.
2: He literally says,
5: yeah, everyone at Eurovision, hold on, Australia's here to compete.
2: I left it out before they go to the chorus. He says, I need some better language to say 1, 2, 3 in. And then he goes, I'm far dry.
1: That is good stuff. All well, right. I'll be tuning in.
2: Congratulations. You guys were rubbish.
3: Yes.
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11: You already know where I am on a Friday afternoon. 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

0: it's often, I think, seen as a bit easy, you know, whereas scripted kind of, it's like, oh. But when you have funny bones, like, ah, anyone could do that. It's like, no, it's not that easy.
1: I had to work hard for these bones.
0: Yeah, they're hard bones.
2: Did you enjoy the process of making the show?
0: Yeah.
2: It doesn't matter. It's good. Like, it's really good. So it doesn't really matter whether you had fun or not.
0: Yeah, but, too bad. I did. I loved being on set with the other, because, you know, the writing process is horrific, a little bit traumatic and isolating. I wrote it on my own. So that's like, what am I doing? Like walking around a park crying with Lloyd, who's just like, I wish this wasn't happening. The relationship and this show. Why do I have to listen to this?
2: Sucked in, Lloyd. You've got a kid now. You're locked in.
0: You're trapped. And he's got a visa that's based on our relationship.
2: And guess what? You're on the other side of the world and you're cut off from your whole like support network.
0: Yeah, and I've cut them off like properly. So
3: what a power move.
0: I've isolated him. Yeah, it's good. So that bit is like sort of really hard, and then you get it on set and people make it funny and you're like, oh, that's right. That's why you're doing it.
2: Yes.
0: Because in the writing process, you can't remember why on earth you would undertake something like this.
2: Yeah. And especially when they're your own thoughts.
0: Yeah.
2: Because you're like, I don't even know what's funny.
0: Yeah, anymore. No, I don't. And as a comic, as you would know, Tommy, you don't write things 12 times in a silent room. That's the end of comedy. It's like, I don't know anymore. It was funny 4 weeks ago. You've ruined it.
3: Well, and it sounds like you're itching to do a season two. Yeah. Do we expect a season two?
0: I think so. Okay. Yeah, yeah. But I need a rest. Yeah. Mum needs a rest. And I think everyone in the family needs a rest.
3: Yeah.
0: And Gwen, you know, is wondering where her mother's been probably for 2 years. So I need to, you know, stay home for a bit.
2: How does she react when you're on TV?
0: She just gets bored.
2: How old is she now?
0: 4 and a half.
2: Yeah, okay.
0: She goes, go, Mama. That's her. She always says that. And then about 2 seconds, she's like, turn it on. Put Bluey on. It's like, yeah, okay. Got ya. Fair enough.
2: The show is wonderful. It's called Bad Company. It is on Sunday night, 8:15 on ABC. As I said, we're up to episode 4, but you can go back and watch more.
0: Binge
2: on
0: it.
2: ABC iView. Binge it.
0: Binge it.
2: Edo, thank you.
0: Thanks for having me, guys.
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26: Your 4-day forecast for Gippsland and the Valley. A lovely, mostly sunny afternoon with just some light winds about. Down to between 5 and 7 tonight, a mostly sunny start to our weekend, up to around 21 degrees tomorrow. By Sunday, cloudy and a very high chance of rain, although that should be mainly in the afternoon, between 18 to 20. And Monday, a shower or two forecast, also heading for a top then of 18 degrees. Currently, it's 21 degrees.
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0: Pure R&B Fridays. It's Carrie Bickmore and Tommy Little for the drive home. Carrie is away. We got Loz Barry filling in, and it is time for this.
1: My ideas are golden. They're diamonds in the rough. If they give me a chance, they'll see I am.
2: Pitch don't kill my vibe.
3: Producer.
2: Pitch don't kill my vibe.
3: Producer.
2: Pitch don't kill my vibe.
3: Producer.
2: Pitch don't kill my vibe.
4: Wow. Lozzie, this is the dregs of the week. We have 17 producers that work on this show, and a combined total, they get one segment per week.
5: Okay.
4: To showcase their best work. They've put a man that a lot would say is a spearhead of the team.
5: Yeah. Yes. Are you the spokesperson, Sammy?
4: But the
6: no, not spokes. I'm also the do person.
0: He's the most concussed spearhead.
4: Yeah. He's the most, yeah, the spear concussed head.
5: Yeah. Okay.
4: Producer Sammy, what have you got?
6: The other day during one of the chats that you and Loz were having, Tommy, you both had a moment thinking about the same name, Russell. And you said the first name that came to your mind was Russell Coit.
4: Coit.
6: And yep. Loz, who did you say?
5: Crow.
6: Russell Crowe. So I went away and thought about this a fair bit and thought, how about I come up with a game?
4: Mm.
6: So you guys thought maybe I would bring a game like, you know, I'll say a name and you guys got to see who first comes to mind.
5: Yeah. Now, if we can match each other.
6: Yes, yes. But no, I've come up with a different game. It's called the name bidding game.
5: Ooh.
6: I'm going to say one name and you guys have to bid on how many famous names you know of this person or this name.
5: Okay.
6: Mm. And then you've got to name them. And then the other person who...
4: You're the best.
0: Yeah.
4: And I love you.
6: I should have thought about...
4: And you couldn't have described my idea for the game any clearer.
6: It was so obvious because I was so bad explaining the game that it wasn't my idea.
4: You just say Michael and we do a number of how many famous Michaels we could name.
6: First name on the list.
4: And the highest bidder gets to have a go.
6: That's a great idea, Tommy.
4: What's your first name?
6: Michael.
5: Yeah. Okay.
4: I can give you 10.
5: I can give you 11.
6: No way. Just down bidding for no reason.
5: Then if you can't, no, but I was already thinking Michael 11.
4: Go for it.
6: If you can't name 11, then Tommy gets the point.
5: Immediately.
6: Yes, immediately.
4: Go for it, Loz.
5: Okay. Michael Douglas, Michael Jordan, Michael B. Jordan, Michael
0: C. Jordan.
5: No. Michael Hutchins.
4: Yep.
5: Michael.
4: Oh, that's got to be.
6: Oh my god.
5: Gone.
4: You got four.
6: Say Michael Jackson.
5: Oh my god, Lauren. See, my brain goes.
6: Mm. Tommy gets the point. Next name. David.
4: 9.
6: This is
5: 3.
6: Yeah. Go, Tommy.
0: Okay, Tommy.
4: David King, former footballer.
5: Yep.
4: David Hasselhoff. David Duchovny, who played Mulder.
5: Yes.
4: There is David Spade.
6: Nice.
4: There is David Schwimmer. There is David, the Statue of David.
6: Does that count?
0: You missed one of the biggest ones. Oh, there he is.
4: And there is David and Goliath.
5: One more.
6: You're one short.
4: David and Goliath. Wasn't that my 9th?
0: No.
4: What are you doing?
5: Stop it.
4: A phone. Kicking a phone over. Bend over. David over.
0: David, kick over.
4: David, what are you putting?
6: Bend it like Beckham.
4: David Beckham. Yes. No help required.
6: Wins the game.
5: Oh, that was a practice.
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0: You're R&B Fridays. It's Carrie Bickmore and Tommy Little driving you home. But because he's away today, we got Loz Barry filling in.
1: Yeah. Now, I saw this on my TikTok last night. Benedict Cumberbatch, who I have a funny opinion of.
2: Yeah. Mm-hmm. I think his name is the best bit about him.
1: Yeah, I agree. And the way he says penguin.
2: Or penguin.
1: The penguins. Yeah. Well, he was involved in a heated road rage clash with a masked cyclist near London's King Cross station, and they argued publicly on St. Pancras Road during peak hour. And I'm talking
2: St. Penguin Road?
1: Penguin. There's a video of it happening. We can have a listen.
3: I am listening to everything you're saying. You're deluded. You're lying. I was behind you the entire time.
4: Dude, you verbally abused me.
5: I verbally abused you.
2: I challenge you to a duel. I slap you in your face.
6: Good sir, I say.
2: Listen here, dirtbag.
1: I just love
2: you've been doing bag. This. You've been doing this crap for too long.
6: Oh, you wash your mouth out, good sir.
1: Hogwash.
2: Hogwash.
1: It's the most like normal encounter, and then it's just Benedict Cumberbatch. But I just love it. And then this is the best bit. Eyewitness say that the exchange lasted 5 minutes. The cyclist rode off while Benedict stayed behind and posed for photos with fans who gathered at the scene.
2: So one of them was accused and the other of going through red lights, essentially.
1: Something like that. I don't know.
0: He said there's zebra crossing at some point, so I assume he hasn't stopped.
1: There's a lot of rage on the road. May I offer you a little story that happened to me? Very opposite. This is an Australian, I want to say Australian hero, an Australian darling. Yeah. Me and my mum were in a car accident, not a bad car accident, about, I don't know, I want to say 20 years ago.
2: Yes.
1: Guess who stopped to help us?
2: Benedict Cumberbatch.
1: Close.
2: Damn it.
1: Jimmy Barnes.
2: Jimmy.
1: Yes.
2: How good's that?
1: And he was like, do you need any help? Well, I'm not going to do the Jimmy voice, but
2: we know. He's not the car that hit you.
1: No, he just pulled up and was like, do you guys need some help?
2: Oh my God, it'd be worth it.
1: Ah.
2: If someone said you can ding your car right now and Barnsley will appear, I'd take it straight off the road.
1: Immediately.
2: Yeah. How wonderful.
1: It was lovely.
2: Did you get a photo?
1: No. This is pre-camera phones.
2: Oh, who are you saying to say this is pre-cameras? And I'm like, when? 1800s?
7: 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How you doing?
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25: And Fifi, there's a guest we've had on the show that you've hidden your true feelings for from us. 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
26: Okay, Justin. 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
27: Drums. We've got 5 tracks lined up.
28: Take that. Rewind it back.
27: And we're about to hit play.
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27: My milkshake brings all the boys to the yard. 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
29: My back. Lick my back.
21: Australian Made Week. By Australian, May 18 to 24.
2: I mean, all things Eurovision. Delta's through to the final. Amazing. Sunday, 5 a.m. Yeah. As if your alarm's not already set.
1: I mean, I'm ready. I'm gonna have a Eurovision party.
2: I was born ready.
1: I was born
2: to try.
1: To try.
2: Please, please, please take the handball. Please go. We'll be cheering Delta on this week. We thought to kick off our back to back to back to back to back to back to back today, yes, we'll get a bit of Delta. Born to try.
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0: song. So that means this year we're in Austria. Yeah, at the I can't remember what the arena's called. I printed myself a sheet, but I've forgotten it. Anyway,
1: Schrögenfreud.
0: We had a funny name, but I can't remember what it was. But anyway, we're going to play a game of what country am I?
2: Oh,
0: bit of fun.
2: Brilliant.
1: Great.
0: Yeah,
1: I'm very excited.
0: Thank you.
2: Okay, no, this is good. Yeah. See, supportive. See,
1: yeah. I said I was excited.
2: Yeah, good.
0: Yeah. Thank you.
3: Oh, it's because it's Wiener.
0: Wienerberg Arena.
2: Wienerberg.
1: Wienerberg Arena.
3: I think it's Wiener Stadthal.
1: Imagine if Tina Arena played Wiener Arena.
2: Now, what does Wiener mean?
0: Just Vienna.
1: Oh, does it? I thought it was a sausage.
2: Are you serious?
0: It's like Vienna. It's like Vienna. So Viennese. Like
2: so they say Wiener. I'm a Wiener.
0: They're Vienna.
4: Vienna. Where are you from? Wiener.
2: Wiener.
1: My whole family are Wieners.
0: Wiener. But we would say Wiener, obviously.
1: So what do you say if you come first?
0: I'm the Wiener in Vienna. Should we play the game? Come back and play the game?
4: This game's pretty fun.
2: How long's it going to take?
0: Well, we've already spoken
1: about it. Let's come back and find out who is the Wiener in the game.
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0: You drive home, the Savos, Carrie Bickmore and Tommy Little. Bickers is away. We got Loz Barry filling in.
1: And we are playing the first ever edition of Who is the Vina?
2: Who's the Vina? Because it's Eurovision Song Contest this week. And we've got all the finalists are there now. We know who's locked in for Saturday night.
3: Who's going to win? Like, what's the betting people saying?
2: We'll find out soon.
1: Surely.
2: Because
1: surely
2: it might be part
1: Italy.
2: Of the game.
1: But you must know who the favourite is. Because you told us Delta was fifth favourite. Yeah. Which I don't think
2: is an
1: official title.
2: The favourite is Finland.
1: Oh, the fans.
2: Yeah.
3: Okay.
2: Now, I'll just do a little thing. You can watch it on SBS. All weekend.
1: Watch it on SBS. Well done.
3: What time? Because time is important.
2: So it's on twice because obviously it's early morning our time. So it's like on at 3 a.m. or something. But then they repeat it with all the behind the scenes at 7:30 on Sunday.
1: Oh, I'll be watching both.
3: Yeah, I'm getting up.
1: I'll be watching the second one bleary-eyed going, that bit wasn't in the first one.
3: Yeah.
4: It's actually 5 a.m. So,
3: oh, that's doable.
2: Get up.
1: Producers are fighting.
4: Fact checking.
2: Depends what state you're in.
1: Yep.
2: I'm in Perth.
1: It probably doesn't depend what state you're in, does it?
3: They'll be live though.
1: Is it live?
3: Yeah.
1: Bloody hell. Oh. Showbiz is still alive.
2: We're both right. Let's play What Country Am I?
3: Okay.
2: First song is this one. Like it?
1: Tommy. That is a Scando country for sure. That is the Swedes.
3: I was going to say the
1: Iceland.
3: Germany.
2: That is the favourite Finland.
1: Oh! I told you it was Scando. Wait, is that Scando? Is Finland Scando?
2: Yeah, it is. Yeah, it's up
3: is
2: there.
3: It?
2: It's up and about.
1: Yeah, I got it. Regionally.
2: So that is Linda Lampianus and Peter Parkokon. With Liz Clayton.
1: He does his what?
2: Peter does his Cocken.
5: And Lampianus and Cocken.
1: And we got Pianus and Cocken back
5: at the Wiener Centre.
3: No wonder they're favourites.
1: Find out who the Wiener is.
2: Leakenheiten, and it translates to, you are a flamethrower.
1: Thank you.
4: And sorry, there's already too many voices in this, but I'm going to fact check another thing here. Technically, Finland is not considered part of Scandinavia.
2: Well, it's up there, though.
4: It's up there, but it's not part of Scandinavia, also, so you're racist.
2: I like you. Not part of Europe because it's not part of the EU. Want to go down that route?
1: This is real. This will end. The day will end.
3: Does this happen every time? Every day?
1: We haven't had a mud wrestle in hours.
3: Okay.
1: But we're getting close.
2: Country number two. You ready?
1: Yeah.
2: This one's fun as. I reckon.
1: I'm going to take a wild pun here, but that to me, that smells like hometown heroes. I reckon that is Austria.
3: I reckon that's Switzerland.
2: Oh, what?
3: I have no idea.
1: It's either Austria or Germany, surely.
2: Greece.
1: Whoa.
3: Yeah. Of course it's Greece.
1: It did have a bit of oppa.
2: That's accurate.
1: Give it to us again. We should have known that.
3: That's stupid. That's so obviously clearly Greece.
1: You're half Greek. We should know that.
3: Am I?
1: I don't know.
3: It's first time.
2: Aklius with furto, which translates to bring it to me.
3: Ah.
2: Yeah.
1: Okay. What? Bring what?
2: Well, he's got a cake in his hand.
1: Oh. Yeah.
2: So maybe it's cake. Next one, I've got two more. And then we're done. two more. One, this is the first one. This is a good one.
3: Where Germany?
1: I am so confident in all my answers and I'm sure I'm bang off. I reckon that's Spain.
2: It's the well-known country of Armenia.
1: Oh, that's kind of Spain.
2: That's what I look forward to when they do the telecast. They're like, we're going to Armenia. What's your score? And you're like, I don't know where that is.
1: Okay.
2: Anyway, last one. This is a favourite too. Jesse, take it away.
3: Germany.
1: Yeah, I would say that's Germany as well. That's German, isn't it? Is that German?
3: It sounds like it.
1: Hang on. Is that Austria then?
5: I reckon it's a bit of misdirection in this one.
1: You reckon? Is this going to be England? No, is it England or the UK?
3: Iceland.
2: That is Look Mum, No Computer with Eins Fire Dry from the United Kingdom.
1: Whoa!
2: Yeah.
3: Stay in your lane, everyone.
2: He literally says,
5: yeah, everyone at Eurovision, hold on, Australia's here to compete.
2: I left it out before they go to the chorus. He says, I need some better language to say 1, 2, 3 in. And then he goes, aren't far dry.
1: That is good stuff. Well, right. I'll be tuning in.
2: Congratulations. You guys were rubbish.
3: Yes.
6: Carrie and Tommy are back Monday arvo from 3. But you can check out the Carrie and Tommy podcast anytime you like.
3: Bye.
1: See ya.
7: G'day, Sam Fantasia with the latest in sports. Gold Coast Jamari Ugalhagen has opened up on his time away from football, admitting he had to go to rehab. The 23-year-old played his first match in nearly 2 years last month after being traded from the Western Bulldogs to the Suns in the off-season. Hagen says he's in a much better space after struggling with mental health issues. Interim Blues coach Josh Fraser has ruled himself out of taking the position full-time. The 44-year-old stepped into the role earlier this week after Michael Voss resigned as head coach. Fraser says while he'd love to lead a club one day, he's not ready to take that step just yet.
8: I'm ambitious and I want to be a senior coach at some point. I guess as we stand here right now, I probably don't think I'm quite ready. But what this opportunity does give me is a chance to jump in the driver's seat, learn a lot about myself, and hopefully at the end of it be better placed.
7: Carlton face the Western Bulldogs tomorrow night at Marvel Stadium. And Adelaide forward Riley Thilthorpe has been ruled out of tomorrow afternoon's match against North Melbourne due to back soreness. That's the latest in sport.
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3: Your forecast for Gippsland and the Valley, mostly clear with some light winds, dropping to 7 degrees overnight. Tomorrow, patchy morning fog and then a mostly sunny afternoon. Winds northwest to northeasterly, 15 to 20 k's an hour. Sunday, cloudy with rain expected, a top of 16. Monday, cloudy with showers, 18. And for Tuesday, cloudy with a shower or two, a top of 16. Tomorrow, a top of 22 for the Valley and Sale, 23 for Bairnsdale, 22 for Orbost and Lakes.
18: Currently, it's 16 degrees.
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1: Is it amazing? 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
2: Is it amazing where we hear your amazing story?
3: Okay, so I have a couple of friends who a couple of years ago told me they were pregnant. And my friend thinks I'm really intuitive. And one night when it was getting close to the end of her pregnancy, I had a dream that they had a little boy and his name was Adam. And I messaged them like, ha, ha, ha, really funny. I had a dream, guys. You had your baby boy and his name was Adam. Fast forward a few months when I got the announcement message and the message said, we'd like to introduce you to our little boy, Adam.
2: So she made your dream come true.
3: Well,
2: she did call him Adam.
4: That's the best
3: she
4: spin on that.
3: She did call him Adam. And when I did ask her, like, oh, like, what made you, like, how did it come about? And she said that they were tossing up between Adam and another name. And my dream and her knowing that I'm a bit intuitive made her decide, like, Adam is obviously supposed to be his name.
4: So, hold on, you told her about the dream?
3: I did tell her about the dream.
5: This could be the worst story I've ever heard.
4: This is up there. Congrats on your 250 Mercedes-Benz.
6: Yep, well done.
4: I've done a great thing, but...
2: I thought you were going to say you texted her, I just had a dream, you had a baby called Adam, and she went, oh, my gosh, I just had a baby called Adam.
6: She gave her the name and said, hey,
4: pretty
6: Adam.
4: Pretty much gave her the name.
6: And they're like, oh, yeah.
4: She was down to two names.
3: You don't like it.
4: Yeah, but she already liked it. It was one of the two names. And then you said, I thought of one of them in a dream.
2: You had a dream a few months before your friend had a baby. That's a crux of it. Yes.
4: Yeah, and she thought of one of the two names. The button you're about to push, Josiah, is it the hang up this phone call button?
0: Oh, Vanessa seems like a nice person.
6: She says, lovely.
2: Do you know what, Vanessa? No, I love the conviction with which you told it. You actually convinced me it was amazing. Mm. And then it was only when it got broken down I could see the flaws in the amazingness. But I still loved it.
0: Vanessa, regardless, $250 cash.
2: Hi, Naveen.
7: Hello, guys. How are you all?
4: Hi, Naveen.
2: Naveen, very low bar at the moment. As much as we loved Vanessa, you are a good shot at being the most amazing story.
7: Yes, yeah. So my story is, this happened a couple of years ago. I was working in a shopping center and I found a guy's wallet. He lost the wallet. I found it and I returned it to him. And after a few months, I lost my wallet and turns out the same guy found my wallet and returned it back to me.
4: Yeah.
6: Well done.
4: Yes.
2: Naveen.
6: What
4: are
2: the chances?
4: Yeah.
2: That could be phenomenal.
4: Yeah.
2: Do you live in a town
6: or wherever you live, just of two people?
7: No, it's in a shopping center. So I used to work in the food court in the shopping center, used to work at JB Hi-Fi in the shopping center.
6: It's still amazing.
4: Yeah.
2: Yeah, foot traffic through a shopping center. And you two found each other's wallets.
6: Wow.
7: Yes.
2: You know what? That is a well-earned $250, Naveen.
4: Well done.
7: Thank you so much, guys.
0: One of the best in a while. Well done.
4: Well done. Incredible. Jesus. If you just thought of a baby's name in a dream there, it would have been perfect. It would have been the best story ever.
8: Fun first, everything else later. Fifi, Bev and Nick's happy hour. Fifi, Bev and Nick. 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
9: If you're Friday evening, hope you had a beautiful day. You're hanging out with you almost into the weekend. Well, it is, let's be honest, well and truly into your Friday night. Before we get out of here, though, up next, Fee, there is a celebrity that you've kind of
10: got hot for.
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0: How good's a Friday night right across Australia? It is Fifi Feather Nick, the happy hour.
1: American talk show host, late show host Stephen Colbert is hanging up his microphone. He's going to be finishing his show.
2: Yeah.
1: And he's been interviewed by fellow late show host Jimmy Kimmel and asked a question that, and we interview people all the time, and I've spent my career doing that here. And he asked him an interesting question about when he interviews high profile guests.
3: Has there been a guest who was so attractive that you found it distracting?
4: I'll tell you who I did not expect to be wildly attracted to. Like I didn't know what to do with myself. I didn't know what to do with my eyeballs when Michelle Williams was on for the first time.
2: Wow. It's interesting. Michelle Williams.
1: She's gorgeous. Yeah, she's gorgeous. It's not who you expect, I reckon, because that's the thing. People were probably expecting him to say Kim Kardashian or some, blonde bombshell. And Michelle's gorgeous. But sometimes the chemistry with someone, you can't.
2: Glad you said that. Who have you got giddy and the wobbles or attracted to? Because you would have interviewed a lot of big dogs over the time, like a lot.
1: Yeah. One I didn't expect. I was just thinking the first ones that sort of spring to mind, like The Rock. That was but like if you were to put everything I like about a man into one human, The Rock.
2: Moana.
1: Yet to interview Jason Momoa, but that's hopefully happening at some stage. But the one I was really surprised by was Tommy Lee, Pamela Anderson's ex-husband, Motley Crue, because I'm not into that gangly rock look, like skinny.
2: Yeah.
1: Like he's got that sort of
0: heroin
1: chic skinny.
0: Yeah. Just
1: and
0: heroin,
1: he came
0: I mean. Not even chic.
1: And I remember when it was Pammy and Tommy, and I used to go, what does she see in him?
0: He didn't see the video? I could tell you.
1: Well, he needs a good shower. No, he walked into the studio.
0: Tripod.
1: And I was speechless. Like, I just remember his charisma. And then he shared pizza with me and got me to drink his champagne. He walked with
0: Sorry,
1: pizza.
0: Sorry, he had a pizza party. He had a pizza party with Tommy Lee.
1: With Tommy Lee.
0: He's one of the elites.
2: Are you in the Illuminati?
0: Yeah,
1: but elite. He fed me pizza and champagne, and I did call a doctor straight away to see could you get Hep C through a pizza, because I was genuinely worried.
5: That's fair enough.
2: Yeah. Do we have any audio of that?
1: I don't know if we've got audio of that one, but the other one, this might not surprise you, and anyone who was at my surprise party on Friday night will recall, I did, was it a 10-minute piece on how much I love Flo Rida?
5: Yeah, I think so. We did stop.
1: That's quite dandy, wasn't it? How much did I go into how much I love Flo Rida?
6: It almost got explicit.
1: Yeah, it was a lot. There was a lot of Flo Rida happening at my surprise party, but when I met Flo Rida, and I've always loved Flo Rida, and he came into the, he got up on stage. I introduced him on stage and he sang Low, and he, this was before me too. I got a little tap, didn't I?
2: On the bottom?
6: Mm. Oh, there was a few little taps.
1: A few little taps.
2: Oh, God.
1: And he got a bit low on stage, but at the time, I believe I was on air with Jules Lund, Julesy, and we got Flo Rida in the studio, and Jules left the studio and left me alone with Flo Rida. And I believe I'm about to hear the audio. It was hard to breathe. It was hard to talk around Flo. And I love your film clips. My favourite part in Good Feeling is when you've got the iPad and you're flicking through them. That was totally cool. Was that your idea?
7: Oh, it was actually, the director's idea, but, I'll take the blame for it.
1: No, because I do watch your film clips quite often. They're brilliant. So, I hear you like the wild ones.
7: Oh. So that's what the guys left out. Yeah. It's going down now.
2: Wow. Oh, I like the wild
1: ones. And then 2 years ago, he was doing R&B Fridays Live. How good was that man on stage? And then Leon gets to go on stage with Flo Rida with Aizen.
6: Me too. He tapped me on the ass as well.
2: You like the wild ones.
1: I do.
5: I might have to get those socials back up.
2: That was so awkward.
5: I'm one of the wild ones.
2: She was so distracted and so caught up and giddy.
0: Do you like the wild ones as if it's her?
2: Yeah.
0: Share a bite of pizza with Tommy Lee. I've got to go to the hospital.
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0: right around the country. 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
1: People talk about you. Lucy and Nikki's Spill the Tea.
2: All right, guys. Someone very, very famous has been spotted at the Gold Coast Airport, believe it or not.
3: Our homeland, babe.
2: Our homeland. I would actually die if I saw this person. But Sydney Sweeney and her partner, Scooter Braun, take him with a grain of salt.
3: I just had to like have a little gasp then. I still can't
0: it's
3: get over the fact
0: to
3: that
0: me.
3: They're together.
2: It's so like, weird,
3: what?
2: Right?
3: How old is he, Shawnee?
0: He'd be in his mid to late 40s. Because I watched the other day, I sat down and watched Justin Bieber's like first ever concert film, which came out in like 2010.
3: Mm.
0: And Scooter's in it, like, and he looks like he's like in his 30s there.
3: He's 44.
0: He's 44.
2: Wow.
0: Yeah, so
3: and also, his
0: right.
3: name's Scooter.
0: Yeah.
2: Scooter.
0: It's a random, it's a random, like, very random couple.
2: It is a random
0: couple. He must have a big...
2: Oh,
0: you know what I mean?
3: Well, they've been jetting around Australia. They've been spending a lot of time on the Gold Coast in Toowoomba, of all places. She's been going to AFL games in Sydney. She was spotted at the Swans game. She's a bit of a Swans fan, old Sydney Sweeney.
2: Yeah. They've been going on helicopter rides around Hamilton Island. I'd say they're doing Australia well by the sounds of it, to be honest. But
3: yeah. And like, bless them, I like Sydney Sweeney. I love Euphoria. But I just think...
2: You
3: if
2: don't
3: you can
2: stand
3: date
2: this
3: Scooter
2: couple.
3: Braun and do that crazy American apparel, well, not American,
2: American Eagle.
3: American Eagle campaign that got so much backlash and stuff. I'm like, I reckon she's just grabbing cash.
2: Mm.
3: I reckon she's dating Scooter Braun for clout.
2: Do you though?
0: I don't know.
2: He doesn't seem very well liked in the industry.
0: No,
2: but,
0: he doesn't, does he? Mm. No, he's screwed over a lot of artists. Justin Bieber,
3: Taylor
0: Ariana Grande.
3: Swift.
0: Yeah, Taylor. Mm.
3: Didn't Taylor Swift have to buy back her whole
2: re-release all
3: thing
2: her music
3: off him?
0: Yep, yeah. He was the reason she kind of lost her masters.
3: Like,
0: her
3: he's a swindler.
0: Yeah, absolutely.
3: Like, he's a more legitimate version of the Tinder swindler.
0: Yeah.
3: Music swindler.
2: Music swindler, but legit. But no, I feel like I honestly don't think I would even recognize him if I saw him at the airport, but you definitely would recognize Sydney Sweeney.
3: Well, they say in this article, they're like, they arrived separately at the Gold Coast Airport to try and, I guess, distract from the fact that it was them. But I mean, Sydney Sweeney, you can notice her.
2: Yeah, the cans of Mile Away Dolls.
0: You haven't seen the latest episode of Euphoria, have you?
2: No.
0: Oh, well, the cans are out in full.
3: Oh, bless not the cans.
0: Not the cans.
3: They said about Scooter Braun in this article, they're like, he just looked like every other finance bro who was on holiday in Queensland. I'm like, wow. That is so true.
0: That is true.
2: I know. I feel like celebrities out of like red carpets and stuff, sometimes you actually do have to double take. It's like, remember we spoke about when Harry Styles was just getting in taxis?
0: Yeah.
2: Around like New York?
0: I went for a walk the other day and Taron Egerton just runs past me with his mates.
3: I have no idea who that is.
0: He's in that new movie, Apex, that everyone's talking about.
3: Oh,
0: yeah.
3: The English guy.
0: The English guy. And he was also played Elton John in Elton John's movie. And he was in Eggsy in The Kingsman, which is one of my favorite movie.
2: Yeah,
0: love that. You
2: love
0: know, yeah,
2: Kingsman.
0: Yeah, yeah, yeah.
2: Love
0: but because I don't see what the story happened with him at Wuthering Heights. So I went to the bar. I was trying to get service to post my Hailey Bieber video because Hailey Bieber was just like standing right next to me and I had a video.
2: Yeah.
0: Anyway, I was standing outside the bathroom with my mate, and Taron Egerton walked past. He goes, "Oi, that was Taron Egerton." And I was like, "No, it wasn't." And he goes, "It's Taron Egerton." I'm telling you. I was like, "Nah, I love Taron Egerton." Anyway, Taron goes to the bathroom. My mate like walks off. I'm like there trying to get service, and my mate had farted.
2: Oh my
0: and like,
2: God.
0: And it just stunk. Anyway, Taron
3: that's
0: Egerton.
3: Disgusting.
2: So that's how you met him.
3: Hang on, bro, this story is disgusting.
0: So I'm like trying to get service, just standing there by myself. Taron Egerton walks out
2: so
0: of the bathroom.
2: So he thinks you farted.
0: He looks at me.
2: Oh,
0: he sniffs. He goes, and he looks at me, and then he just walks off. And I was like, no,
2: that wasn't
0: he
2: me.
0: Thinks I farted. And I didn't fart. I was so embarrassed. So if I ever chat to him again, I'm going to tell him, bro, that wasn't me.
2: Oi, please don't make that the first thing you say to him. He'll be like, this guy, I don't remember that.
3: Literally.
0: That's how I think he thinks of me.
3: Just to the movie Apex, though, quickly, because I know that that's massively trending at the moment.
0: Yeah.
3: Like, my whole TikTok is just filled with Apex references.
0: Yeah.
3: Bit quick backstory. It's about a woman. She comes to Australia and ends up in, like, the...
0: It's like
3: the Blue Mountains.
0: Yeah.
3: It's kind of giving Wolf Creek energy. Yeah. And I was like, wow. As I watched it, I was like, you know, pretty good movie. But I was like, this is just another movie that's going to deter people from coming to Australia.
0: I know.
3: Because they're going to think we're just like a country full of like these like...
2: crazy animals
3: like
2: and crazy killers.
0: Outback. And I'm like, I've never been to the Outback, you know. I bloody love a
2: matcha
0: latte. And a, yeah, exactly.
3: Yeah, come to Australia. Australia, everyone. Yeah. Shawnee's normal.
0: Yeah, exactly. Exactly.
2: Me and Lucy, Lucy. Give or take.
0: You got Lucy and Nikki. Ladies, tonight,
1: 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Want more Lucy and Nikki? Grab the podcast Happy Hour on the Listener app or wherever you get your podcasts. 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
1: Lucy and Nikki's advice with the Queens. Let's get it.
0: And we are asking on 131060, is dating your friend's ex ever okay, girls?
2: Yes, that's right. So I've just read out a little situation that we got into the DMs. It's absolutely blown our socks off that this even happened.
3: Blown them off, Tom.
2: Basically, two friends, the friend starts dating her ex. Doesn't tell her, she ends up running into them in public holding hands. She dated him for 2 years, mind you, so it wasn't
3: That's
2: just
3: outrageous.
2: Like a fling. The girl pretty much said, oh, I didn't want to tell you because I just knew that you'd overreact. So she's kind of like gaslighted her.
3: Mm.
2: She says she doesn't want to lose the friendship but thinks that this girl should also be happy with them because they broke up ages ago. This girl is now struggling to trust her friend and she's in turmoil thinking like, is this play on? Is it not? Should I still be friends with this girl or can I not trust her? And we just want to know, like, is she wrong for cutting her off? Is it ever okay to date your best friend's ex? Like, how do you navigate that situation?
0: Yeah.
3: Yes. And our opinion is no, you're not wrong for cutting her off. I think that's play on, but I do think that
2: yeah,
3: you need to just tell her straight. You just don't cut her off. Just say, hey, actually, no,
2: you've really upset me.
3: There's nothing worse than someone when having an emotion for something. Oh, sorry, just whistled over.
2: Skirt, skirt.
3: I do that sometimes. There's nothing worse than having an emotion because someone else has done something and then you feel a certain way and then someone saying, well, actually, it's not okay for you to feel that way. So it's like one thing that she's done the wrong thing, but then she's like essentially made you feel like a drama queen for actually letting it impact you.
2: It's all just yucky. I tend to agree in this situation, babe, because you could handle that so much better.
0: Mm. Well, let's put it out to you guys on 131060. Is dating your friend's ex ever okay? Steph, what are your thoughts?
4: Hi, guys.
3: Hey, Steph.
4: I think, honestly, fair game. What if they're meant to be?
0: Controversial.
3: Yeah, fair enough. But do you not think that it was awful that she kind of gaslit her and said, I knew you'd be over dramatic?
4: Oh, the gaslighting, absolutely. I just think in general, you've got to kind of, it could just be.
2: Well, that could end up being her husband, I guess, you know, like, and that does happen as well. But I just think she should have communicated that.
3: She's still allowed to marry him. She just doesn't have to be friends with this girl anymore, you know.
2: Friendship could be done.
0: Interesting. Thanks for calling through, Steph. Let's go to David on 131060. David, is dating your friend's ex ever okay?
5: Hey, guys, how are we?
2: We're good, David.
3: Spill the tea, doll.
5: Good. Oh, doing well. Yeah, look, I would absolutely be cutting off my friend. If they didn't tell me that they were interested in my ex, that is just a complete miscommunication, a complete lack of trust. Mm. I can't trust that person anymore.
3: Yeah, David.
2: I'm with you, brother.
0: Yep.
2: Yeah.
3: Communication is key in anything, friendship, relationship, and also like just be an adult and own the fact that you're like shagging your best friend's ex-boyfriend.
2: Mm.
5: Exactly.
2: Have you ever been in a situation like that before, David?
5: No, thank God, but I certainly wouldn't be friends with them anymore if I was.
3: Yeah. Have you ever hooked up with your best friend's ex?
5: No.
2: To be honest, David, you sound like a really nice guy. Would you like to take out my friend Lucy?
1: 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Want more Lucy and Nikki? 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
12: Your forecast for Gippsland and the valley, mostly clear with some light winds, dropping to 7 degrees overnight. Tomorrow, patchy morning fog and then a mostly sunny afternoon. Winds northwest to northeasterly, 15 to 20 k's an hour. Sunday, cloudy with rain expected, a top of 16. Monday, cloudy with showers, 18. And for Tuesday, cloudy with a shower or two, a top of 16. Tomorrow, a top of 22 for the valley and Sale, 23 for Bairnsdale, 22 for Orbost and Lakes.
13: Right now it's 13 degrees.
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5: Your forecast for Gippsland and the Valley, mostly clear with some light winds, dropping to 7 degrees overnight. Tomorrow, patchy morning fog and then a mostly sunny afternoon. Winds northwest to northeasterly, 15 to 20 k's an hour. Sunday, cloudy with rain expected, a top of 16. Monday, cloudy with showers, 18. And for Tuesday, cloudy with a shower or two, a top of 16. Tomorrow, a top of 22 for the Valley and Sale, 23 for Bairnsdale, 22 for Orbost and Lakes.
6: Right now it's 13 degrees.
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13: Hello, I'm Alex Riddell. Neo-Nazis have become a designated hate group under new federal laws. Federal politics reporter Nelson Scott.
14: Earlier this year, the government passed legislation banning hate groups that promote anti-Semitism in response to the Bondi Beach terror attack. Neo-Nazis are the second organisation banned under the laws after Islamic extremists Hizbut Tahrir were barred in March. Labor says it made the decision based on ASIO advice. The group has used a number of aliases throughout its history, but is currently known as White Australia. Home Affairs Minister Tony Burke says anyone who joins or supports the neo-Nazis faces up to 15 years in jail.
1: Their views have no place in modern Australia.
14: The opposition has welcomed the neo-Nazis' listing as a prohibited group. Nelson Scott, Canberra.
13: Victorian taxpayers will be billed more than $134,000 for the anticipated statue of former Victorian Premier Daniel Andrews. The Victorian government has confirmed a work is underway on the monument, which will stand alongside the statues of four other Victorian premiers in East Melbourne. The policy for the statues was introduced by the Kennett government. There's been a passionate response from callers in Melbourne.
2: I honestly think it'll get pulled down. It'll get vandalised.
15: My recommendation is that we take one of the unused machete bins, paint it black, and say that Dan Andrews is sitting inside in quarantine in a black North Face jacket.
16: It should be a new exhibit at Luna Park, and it should be known as the real virus.
13: Students from China who have been studying in Sydney have been targeted in a scam using fear of its state authorities. News Corp reports nearly $800,000 has been lost across four cases in a single week. The victims were called by fluent Mandarin speakers pretending to be Chinese government officials. They then pressured the students into handing over large sums of money to avoid criminal charges that don't exist. A Brazilian national has been jailed over the death of award-winning Perth author Brenda Walker. Jamie Smith reports.
17: Lucas Martins da Silva was driving more than 40 kilometres an hour over the speed limit when he struck the 67-year-old who was crossing Kings Park Road in December of 2024. Martins da Silva pleaded guilty to aggravated dangerous driving causing death. In sentencing, Judge Wendy Gillen said she needed to send a message to the community, jailing the 31-year-old for 4 years, backdated to March. He'll be eligible for parole in just under 2 years. Jamie Smith, Perth.
13: A North Queensland child sex offender has faced court after breaching travel reporting obligations. Federal police allege the man fled to Thailand on his yacht. After being deported, the 57-year-old was arrested at Perth Airport and he now faces a maximum penalty of 5 years imprisonment.
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13: better. In the NRL, the Dolphins have defeated the South Sydney Rabbitohs 32-10. To add to the South's woes, skipper Cameron Murray was reported for a cannonball tackle while Latrell Mitchell hobbled off towards the end of the game. While the Sharks have had a win over the Bulldogs, 38-16. In the AFL, Sydney Swans have had a 6-point win over Collingwood at the SCG. The final score, 11-15-81 to Collingwood's 10-15-75. Swans coach Dean Cox, full of praise for how Collingwood started the game.
19: The way they defend as a unit or as an 18 is really strong. They've shown that all year. Obviously, part of it was to take some of the corridor, and I just thought we forced it too much too early, especially in some of the conditions. They were harder and cleaner.
13: In the other game, the Suns had a 28-point win over Port.
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27: Your forecast for Gippsland and the Valley, patchy morning fog clearing to a mostly sunny afternoon today. Winds northwest to northeasterly, 15 to 20 k's an hour. Tomorrow, cloudy with very high chance of showers, a top of 16. Monday, cloudy, more showers expected, a top of 18. And Tuesday, cloudy, a shower or two, a top of 16. Today, heading for 22 in the Valley, Sale, Lakes and Orbost, a top of 23 for Bairnsdale.
28: Currently, it's 12 degrees.
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5: Hello, I'm Alex Riddell. Neo-Nazis have been declared a prohibited hate group under new federal laws. The organisation has used a variety of aliases, but it's currently known as White Australia. They are the second group to be banned under the legislation. Home Affairs Minister Tony Burke says they meet all the legal criteria.
6: The threshold for ASIO is that the organisation is engaged in behaviour which would increase the risk of violence, among other things. The ministerial threshold includes the concept as to whether or not the organisation has advocated or engaged in hate crimes.
5: The Australian Education Union has agreed on a deal with the Victorian government, averting further strike action for teachers. Principals, teachers and support staff will receive pay rises of up to 32% over 4 years. It will still need to go to a final vote, but Australian Education Union President Justin Mullally is confident members will support it.
7: This is a really good agreement. This is an agreement that delivers pay increases well in excess of the original government offer and certainly well in excess of the offer that the union rejected. So I think it's an agreement that members can support and that they can endorse.
5: Two bodies have been discovered in Melbourne's southwest. Police were conducting a welfare check at Melton Close in Werribee on Friday afternoon when they discovered the two yet-to-be-formally-identified people at the property. The exact cause of death is yet to be determined. A baby has died in a car rollover in WA's Goldfields. Madeline Cross reports.
8: The five-month-old girl was a passenger in a Toyota Hilux, which lost control and rolled on Goldfields Highway in Wiluna. A 30-year-old woman driving the car and four other passengers, including an 8- and 10-year-old, were not seriously injured. Police say the baby sustained critical injuries and could not be saved by paramedics. Major crash officers are investigating. Madeline Cross, Perth.
5: Investigations remain ongoing following a fatal bus crash in North Queensland. A 26-year-old woman died when the bus travelling on the Bruce Highway rolled onto its side. 29 others were injured. The 70-year-old bus driver suffered minor injuries. It's been revealed 3 in 4 women fleeing domestic violence are being turned away from shelters amid the housing crisis. New data from Support Service Women's Community Shelters shows for the first time children make up more than half of residents in their shelters. Chief Executive Annabelle Daniel says her organisation is seeking help from the community to be able to provide more beds.
9: The work that we're doing is creating new shelters and new safe beds so that there are more safe places for women and kids to go. And when women come to our shelters, we provide them with lots of love and care.
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5: The Sydney Swans have overcome a slow start to defeat Collingwood by 6 points at the SCG to maintain its hold on top spot. Tom Papley and Logan McDonald kicked 2 goals each for the Swans, while in some bad news for the Pies, Oscar Steen suffered a knee injury. In Darwin, the Suns recorded a 25-point victory over Port. It was a big opening night at NRL Magic Round in Brisbane. Andrew Lucas was there.
11: The Dolphins have made it 3 wins in a row, defeating South Sydney 32-10 at a wet Suncorp Stadium. Just under 49,000 fans packed into the opening night of Magic Round as Christian Wolf's men raced to a 24-0 lead. The Rabbitohs crossed for back-to-back tries in the second half before losing Latrell Mitchell late to injury. Earlier, the Bulldogs suffered their fifth straight loss, beaten 38-16 by Cronulla.
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16: Your forecast for Gippsland and the valley, patchy morning fog clearing to a mostly sunny afternoon today. Winds northwest to northeasterly, 15 to 20 k's an hour. Tomorrow, cloudy with very high chance of showers, a top of 16. Monday, cloudy, more showers expected, a top of 18. And Tuesday, cloudy, a shower or two, a top of 16. Today, heading for 22 in the valley, Sale, Lakes and Orbost, a top of 23 for Bairnsdale.
17: Right now it's 13 degrees.
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14: Hello, I'm Alex Riddell. Neo-Nazis have become a designated hate group under new federal laws. Federal politics reporter Nelson Scott.
15: Earlier this year, the government passed legislation banning hate groups that promote anti-Semitism in response to the Bondi Beach terror attack. Neo-Nazis are the second organisation banned under the laws after Islamic extremists Hizbut Tahrir were barred in March. Labor says it made the decision based on ASIO advice. The group has used a number of aliases throughout its history, but is currently known as White Australia. Home Affairs Minister Tony Burke says anyone who joins or supports the neo-Nazis faces up to 15 years in jail.
1: Their views have no place in modern Australia.
15: The opposition has welcomed the neo-Nazis' listing as a prohibited group. Nelson Scott, Canberra.
14: Victorian taxpayers will be billed more than $134,000 for the anticipated statue of former Victorian Premier Daniel Andrews. The Victorian government has confirmed a work is underway on the monument, which will stand alongside the statues of four other Victorian premiers in East Melbourne. The policy for the statues was introduced by the Kennett government. There's been a passionate response from callers in Melbourne.
16: I honestly think it'll get pulled down. It'll get vandalised.
17: My recommendation is that we take one of the unused machete bins, paint it black, and say that Dan Andrews is sitting inside in quarantine in a black North Face jacket.
18: It should be a new exhibit at Luna Park, and it should be known as the real virus.
14: Students from China who have been studying in Sydney have been targeted in a scam using fear of its state authorities. News Corp reports nearly $800,000 has been lost across four cases in a single week. The victims were called by fluent Mandarin speakers pretending to be Chinese government officials. They then pressured the students into handing over large sums of money to avoid criminal charges that don't exist. A Brazilian national has been jailed over the death of award-winning Perth author Brenda Walker. Jamie Smith reports.
19: Lucas Martins da Silva was driving more than 40 kilometres an hour over the speed limit when he struck the 67-year-old who was crossing Kings Park Road in December of 2024. Martins da Silva pleaded guilty to aggravated dangerous driving causing death. In sentencing, Judge Wendy Gillen said she needed to send a message to the community, jailing the 31-year-old for 4 years, backdated to March. He'll be eligible for parole in just under 2 years. Jamie Smith, Perth.
14: A North Queensland child sex offender has faced court after breaching travel reporting obligations. Federal police alleged the man fled to Thailand on his yacht. After being deported, the 57-year-old was arrested at Perth Airport and he now faces a maximum penalty of 5 years imprisonment.
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14: In the NRL, the Dolphins have defeated the South Sydney Rabbitohs 32-10. To add to the South's woes, skipper Cameron Murray was reported for a cannonball tackle while Latrell Mitchell hobbled off towards the end of the game. While the Sharks have had a win over the Bulldogs 38-16. In the AFL, Sydney Swans have had a 6-point win over Collingwood at the SCG. The final score, 11-15-81 to Collingwood's 10-15-75. Swans coach Dean Cox, full of praise for how Collingwood started the game.
21: The way they defend as a unit or as an 18 is really strong. They've shown that all year. Obviously, part of it was to take some of the corridor, and I just thought we forced it too much too early, especially in some of the conditions. They were harder and cleaner.
14: In the other game, the Suns had a 28-point win over Port.
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29: Your forecast for Gippsland and the Valley, patchy morning fog clearing to a mostly sunny afternoon today. Winds northwest to northeasterly, 15 to 20 k's an hour. Tomorrow, cloudy with very high chance of showers, a top of 16. Monday, cloudy, more showers expected, a top of 18. And Tuesday, cloudy, a shower or two, a top of 16. Today, heading for 22 in the Valley, Sale, Lakes and Orbost, a top of 23 for Bairnsdale.
30: Right now it's 13 degrees.
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11: Hello, I'm Alex Riddell. Neo-Nazis have been declared a prohibited hate group under new federal laws. The organisation has used a variety of aliases, but is currently known as White Australia. They are the second group to be banned under the legislation. Home Affairs Minister Tony Burke says they meet all the legal criteria.
12: The threshold for ASIO is that the organisation is engaged in behaviour which would increase the risk of violence.
1: among other things. The ministerial threshold includes the concept as to whether or not the organisation has advocated or engaged in hate crimes.
11: The Australian Education Union has agreed on a deal with the Victorian government averting further strike action for teachers. Principals, teachers and support staff will receive pay rises of up to 32% over 4 years. It will still need to go to a final vote, but Australian Education Union President Justin Mullally is confident members will support it.
2: This is a really good agreement. This is an agreement that delivers pay increases well in excess of the original government offer and certainly well in excess of the offer that the union rejected. So I think it's an agreement that members can support and that they can endorse.
11: Two bodies have been discovered in Melbourne southwest. Police were conducting a welfare check at Melton Close in Werribee on Friday afternoon when they discovered the two yet to be formally identified people at the property. The exact cause of death is yet to be determined. A baby has died in a car rollover in WA's Goldfields. Madeline Cross reports.
12: The five-month-old girl was a passenger in a Toyota Hilux, which lost control and rolled on Goldfields Highway in Wiluna. A 30-year-old woman driving the car and four other passengers, including an 8- and 10-year-old, were not seriously injured. Police say the baby sustained critical injuries and could not be saved by paramedics. Major crash officers are investigating. Madeline Cross, Perth.
11: Investigations remain ongoing following a fatal bus crash in North Queensland. A 26-year-old woman died when the bus travelling on the Bruce Highway rolled onto its side. 29 others were injured. The 70-year-old bus driver suffered minor injuries. It's been revealed 3 in 4 women fleeing domestic violence are being turned away from shelters amid the housing crisis. New data from Support Service Women's Community Shelters shows for the first time children make up more than half of residents in their shelters. Chief Executive Annabelle Daniel says her organisation is seeking help from the community to be able to provide more beds.
13: The work that we're doing is creating new shelters and new safe beds so that there are more safe places for women and kids to go. And when women come to our shelters, we provide them with lots of love and care.
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11: The Sydney Swans have overcome a slow start to defeat Collingwood by 6 points at the SCG to maintain its hold on top spot. Tom Papley and Logan McDonald kicked 2 goals each for the Swans, while in some bad news for the Pies, Oscar Steen suffered a knee injury. In Darwin, the Suns recorded a 25-point victory over Port. It was a big opening night at NRL Magic Round in Brisbane. Andrew Lucas was there.
15: The Dolphins have made it 3 wins in a row, defeating South Sydney 32-10 at a wet Suncorp Stadium. Just under 49,000 fans packed into the opening night of Magic Round as Christian Wolf's men raced to a 24-0 lead. The Rabbitohs crossed for back-to-back tries in the second half before losing Latrell Mitchell late to injury. Earlier, the Bulldogs suffered their 5th straight loss, beaten 38-16 by Cronulla.
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21: Your forecast for Gippsland and the valley, patchy morning fog clearing to a mostly sunny afternoon today. Winds northwest to northeasterly, 15 to 20 k's an hour. Tomorrow, cloudy with very high chance of showers, a top of 16. Monday, cloudy, more showers expected, a top of 18. And Tuesday, cloudy, a shower or two, a top of 16. Today, heading for 22 in the valley, Sale, Lakes and Orbost, a top of 23 for Bairnsdale.
22: Right now it's 13 degrees.
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14: Hello, I'm Alex Riddell. Neo-Nazis have become a designated hate group under new federal laws. Federal politics reporter Nelson Scott.
15: Earlier this year, the government passed legislation banning hate groups that promote anti-Semitism in response to the Bondi Beach terror attack. Neo-Nazis are the second organisation banned under the laws after Islamic extremists Hizb ut-Tahrir were barred in March. Labor says it made the decision based on ASIO advice. The group has used a number of aliases throughout its history, but is currently known as White Australia. Home Affairs Minister Tony Burke says anyone who joins or supports the neo-Nazis faces up to 15 years in jail.
0: Their views have no place in modern Australia.
15: The opposition has welcomed the neo-Nazis' listing as a prohibited group. Nelson Scott, Canberra.
14: Victorian taxpayers will be billed more than $134,000 for the anticipated statue of former Victorian Premier Daniel Andrews. The Victorian government has confirmed a work is underway on the monument, which will stand alongside the statues of four other Victorian premiers in East Melbourne. The policy for the statues was introduced by the Kennett government. There's been a passionate response from callers in Melbourne.
2: I honestly think it'll get pulled down. It'll get vandalised.
16: My recommendation is that we take one of the unused machete bins, paint it black, and say that Dan Andrews is sitting inside in quarantine in a black North Face jacket.
17: It should be a new exhibit at Luna Park, and it should be known as the real virus.
14: Students from China who have been studying in Sydney have been targeted in a scam using fear of its state authorities. News Corp reports nearly $800,000 has been lost across four cases in a single week. The victims were called by fluent Mandarin speakers pretending to be Chinese government officials. They then pressured the students into handing over large sums of money to avoid criminal charges that don't exist. A Brazilian national has been jailed over the death of award-winning Perth author Brenda Walker. Jamie Smith reports.
18: Lucas Martins da Silva was driving more than 40 kilometres an hour over the speed limit when he struck the 67-year-old who was crossing Kings Park Road in December of 2024. Martins da Silva pleaded guilty to aggravated dangerous driving causing death. In sentencing, Judge Wendy Gillen said she needed to send a message to the community, jailing the 31-year-old for 4 years, backdated to March. He'll be eligible for parole in just under 2 years. Jamie Smith, Perth.
14: A North Queensland child sex offender has faced court after breaching travel reporting obligations. Federal police alleged the man fled to Thailand on his yacht. After being deported, the 57-year-old was arrested at Perth Airport and he now faces a maximum penalty of 5 years imprisonment.
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14: better. In the NRL, the Dolphins have defeated the South Sydney Rabbitohs 32-10. To add to the South's woes, skipper Cameron Murray was reported for a cannonball tackle while Latrell Mitchell hobbled off towards the end of the game. While the Sharks have had a win over the Bulldogs, 38-16. In the AFL, Sydney Swans have had a 6-point win over Collingwood at the SCG. The final score, 11-15-81 to Collingwood's 10-15-75. Swans coach Dean Cox, full of praise for how Collingwood started the game.
20: The way they defend as a unit or as an 18 is really strong. They've shown that all year. Obviously, part of it was to take some of the corridor, and I just thought we forced it too much too early, especially in some of the conditions. They're harder and cleaner.
14: In the other game, the Suns had a 28-point win over Port.
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28: Your forecast for Gippsland and the Valley. Patchy morning fog clearing to a mostly sunny afternoon today. Winds northwest to northeasterly, 15 to 20 k's an hour. Tomorrow, cloudy with very high chance of showers, a top of 16. Monday, cloudy, more showers expected, a top of 18. And Tuesday, cloudy, a shower or two, a top of 16. Today, heading for 22 in the Valley, Sale, Lakes and Orbost, a top of 23 for Bairnsdale.
29: Right now it's 13 degrees.
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12: And he passes it. The striker cuts inside. He shoots.
13: Can I get a Heineken, please?
12: Goal!
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12: Come on! Let's go!
13: 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Bring it in. What a goal. Can you believe it?
14: 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Your Heineken.
13: 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Wait. What's your name again?
12: 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I'm Tom.
13: 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Another Heineken for Tom, please.
12: Oh, cheers, mate.
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16: 13 degrees in Melbourne, a late shower to today, top of 23 at 6 o'clock. Good morning, I'm Dennis O'Kane. Homicide detectives are investigating the discoveries of bodies of a man and a woman in Werribee. Police were carrying out a welfare check at a property on Melton Close yesterday afternoon when they made the grim find. The couple are yet to be formally identified, the cause of death yet to be determined. Despite crippling debt, the Allan government is going ahead and spending $135,000 on a statue for former Premier Daniel Andrews. Premier Jacinta Allan says work will begin soon to immortalise Mr. Andrews in bronze. The statue will stand alongside other former premiers in Treasury Place, all serving at least 3,000 days in the job. Although he didn't make the milestone, the idea of the statues originally came from former Premier Jeff Kennett. Well, opposition leader Jess Wilson says it's a complete waste of money.
1: This is a Premier, the former Premier Daniel Andrews, who has basically bankrupted the state, and I don't think we should be spending any more money on a statue. We simply cannot afford it.
16: Melbourne's hospitality venues are being threatened with firebombings if they don't pay thousands of dollars in so-called protection tax. In what's been described as hospitality terrorism, the Herald Sun this morning is reporting demands of up to $10,000 are quite common. The hard-fought battle for a new pay deal for state school teachers is over, but a cost of more than $4.5 billion to the already cash-strapped Allen government. The teachers' union has struck a deal for a 32.5% pay rise over 4 years. The 60,000 members of the teachers' union are yet to vote on the deal. Melbourne's junket-loving Lord Mayor is off again overseas, his sixth country in less than a year. Nick Rees's next stopover is Singapore on his way to the UK. Major differences in the way Parkinson's disease affects men and women have been uncovered by a study here in Australia. The first major analysis of the Australian Parkinson's genetic study has found women are more prone to falls, pains, and also depression, whereas men are more likely to have issues with cognition and sleep. Researcher Eleanor Char says the findings highlight the need for more personalised care rather than a one-size-fits-all approach.
17: People living with this condition can also experience a wide range of other symptoms that are not related to movement, and that can include mood and sleep disturbances and symptoms with digestion and also with speech.
16: In finance, the Dow Jones trading down 522 points, one Australian dollar buying 71 US cents.
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16: Collingwood's six-point loss to Sydney made worse with Oscar Steen potentially ruled out for the remainder of the season with a knee injury. The Magpies already undermanned after resting number one ruck Darcy Cameron with an ankle injury, leaving the bulk of the duties to Steen. Coach Craig McRae says for his young star ruckman, it's not looking good.
19: Unfortunately, the only diagnosis is a full reconstruction. But we'll, again, have to get scans to confirm all that, but yeah, that's sad.
16: The Suns, the 10th straight win at the top end, defeating the Power last night by 25 points. It's a day of reckoning in the A-League Women's as Melbourne City and Wellington Phoenix clash in the grand final at Amy Park, kickoff at 4:15. And that is the latest news in sport.
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27: Your forecast for Gippsland and the valley, patchy morning fog clearing to a mostly sunny afternoon today. Winds northwest to northeasterly, 15 to 20 k's an hour. Tomorrow, cloudy with very high chance of showers, a top of 16. Monday, cloudy, more showers expected, a top of 18. And Tuesday, cloudy, a shower or two, a top of 16. Today, heading for 22 in the valley, Sale, Lakes and Orbost, a top of 23 for Bairnsdale.
28: Currently, it's 12 degrees.
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0: Majority of people her age are all over TikTok and Snapchat, but I love seeing SZA just pop up on Instagram. She's constantly commenting on absolute random people's posts. And I love it. We are playing music that makes you feel good. Hey, I'm going to take you back to Christina Aguilera. Are you ready for this? Candyman. When was the last time you heard that? It is on the way straight after Tame Impala's Dracula. That one's next.
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0: Cyril, we play music that makes you feel good. And when you love all your Aussie stuff, you need to make sure you catch Kayla every Sunday night as it drops. That is your fix of Australian music and just being across everything that's happening. All the new stuff too. Interviews this weekend with the Foxy Junes and Eka Vandal. So make sure you follow as it drops on the socials so you know everything that is happening back tomorrow night from 6. Another Aussie on the way, Vance Joy, Divine Feelings next.
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3: 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Thank you to everyone who already volunteers. Let's all get involved in making Gippsland an even better place to raise our families.
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7: 15 degrees in Melbourne, and late shower 2, top of 23 at 7 o'clock. Good morning, I'm Dennis O'Kane. Jacinta Allen is under growing pressure to dump a move to immortalise her former boss in a bronze statue in Treasury Place, just metres from her office. The cost, just over $134,000, coming on top of the Allen government's crippling debt of just shy of $200 billion. The Premier is being accused of being tone deaf to the financial misery being suffered by many Victorians.
8: I honestly think it'll get pulled down, it'll get vandalised.
9: My recommendation is that we take one of the unused machete bins, paint it black, and say that Dan Andrews is sitting inside in quarantine in a black North Face jacket.
10: It should be a new exhibit at Luna Park, and it should be known as the real virus.
7: Melbourne's hospitality venues are being threatened with firebombings if they don't pay thousands of dollars in so-called protection tax. In what's been described as hospitality terrorism, the Herald Sun is reporting demands of up to $10,000 are common. Retailer Lincoln Weimer says it's time for Canberra to look at the high tax on alcohol.
11: You know, we've been saying to the government for 3 years, if you keep putting excise up, the same thing with liquor is going to happen as what we told you 15 years ago with tobacco, which they didn't listen on. And they're not listening on this necessarily at the moment either.
7: A welfare check has turned to tragedy in Melbourne's southwest. Police were called to a property in Melton Close, Werribee, yesterday afternoon, where they discovered the bodies of a man and a woman, both yet to be formally identified. A post-mortem will determine the cause of death. Young people from China studying in Australia are being targeted by scammers posing as Communist Party officials and police officers. Here's Alex Riddell.
12: Nearly $800,000 has been lost across four cases in a single week, with scammers targeting people from China who have been working and studying in Sydney. News Corp reports one case saw a 22-year-old woman lose more than $400,000 after a scammer claimed to be from a Chinese health insurer who then transferred her to someone posing as a Chinese police officer. It's understood the victim was told her phone number was linked to a known terrorist wanted for financial crimes, and unless she paid the money, her family would be arrested. Alex Riddell reporting.
7: Also this hour, the latest data shows one-third of young Australians are now off social media, 5 months after world-first minimum age laws came into force. Now to finance, the Dow Jones closing down 537 points, one Australian dollar buying 71 US cents.
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7: better. The injury toll for Collingwood continues to mount, with young star ruckman Oscar Steen likely ruled out of the rest of the season with an ACL. The Magpies gallant in defeat last night, going down to ladder leaders, the Swans, by just 6 points. Coach Craig McRae taking plenty of positives out of the game.
14: Yeah, like we turned up tonight with probably the youngest team we've put on the paddock for probably since I've been involved. But we left number one ruckman out, a captain stayed at home, Paddy Lipinski, 150 game, a lot of experience we brought in youth. And so we come up here deliberately tonight to put on a show for our fans that we want to fight.
7: Gold Coast, a 25-point victory over Port Adelaide in Darwin, and that's 10 wins in a row in the top end for the Suns. And Jason Day, best of the Aussies at the PGA Championships, 1-under through 12. And that's the latest news in sport.
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21: Your forecast for Gippsland and the Valley, patchy morning fog clearing to a mostly sunny afternoon today. Winds northwest to northeasterly, 15 to 20 k's an hour. Tomorrow, cloudy with very high chance of showers, a top of 16. Monday, cloudy, more showers expected, a top of 18. And Tuesday, cloudy, a shower or two, a top of 16. Today, heading for 22 in the Valley, Sale, Lakes and Orbost, a top of 23 for Bairnsdale.
22: Currently, it's 12 degrees.
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0: 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Our 40K countdown is back. 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That way you'll find the participating stores that you need to head into around you. When you see that QR code, scan, register your details. We could be giving you a call and you need to make a decision. Do you want to take $1,000 cash on the spot or go in the draw to win whatever is remaining in the kitty, which will not drop below $20,000? That is our promise to you. It currently stands at $31,000. And get this, there is only one person in the draw. Nicole on Monday was the first person and so far the only person to say that they want to go into the draw. Hey, you could be the next one. Imagine getting that call next week for the 40K countdown.
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0: 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And we're going to go back to some old classic Rihanna, S&M, in less than 10.
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0: we are playing music that makes you feel good. Red Hot Chili Peppers on the way, and somebody who got the surprise of their life a couple of nights ago while they were performing in LA, Hans Zimmer decided to pop up on stage and do a bit of a collaboration with them. You'll find out who that person was when I play them next.
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16: 15 degrees in Melbourne, a late shower too, top of 23, it's 8 o'clock. Good morning, I'm Dennis O'Kane. Despite crippling debt, the Allan government is going ahead and spending almost $135,000 on a statue for former Premier Daniel Andrews. Premier Jacinta Allen says work will begin soon to immortalise Mr Andrews in bronze. Nine reporter Emily Rice is at Treasury Place this morning. She says the howls of protest have been loud and clear, including from Jeff Kennett, whose idea it was to erect the statues of long-serving premiers in the first place.
2: Jim Penman, the founder of Jim's Mowing, who was a vocal critic of Daniel Andrews during the COVID lockdowns, says it's ridiculous to erect a statue to him. He says he was the most disastrous premier in Victoria's history. Wes Lambert, another key figure in the hospitality industry, says restaurants and bars are still suffering from the effects of those lockdowns years ago. Now, Jeff Kennett, a former premier here for the Liberal Party, actually started this policy of putting up statues for former premiers for those who'd spent 3,000 days in office. But even Jeff Kennett isn't happy with the idea of putting up a statue for Daniel Andrews. He says it's not compulsory.
16: Emily Rice. Homicide detectives are investigating the discovery of the bodies of a man and a woman in Werribee. Police were carrying out a welfare check at a property on Melton Close yesterday afternoon when they made the grim discovery. The couple are yet to be formally identified, the cause of death yet to be determined. There's been a hazardous liquid spill this morning at Laverton North. FRB units are dealing with the spill on Pipe Road, which is just near Augusta Drive. Anyone in the area may smell an odour, but there's no threat to the community. The hard-fought battle for a new pay deal for state school teachers is now over, but at a cost of more than $4.5 billion to the already cash-strapped Allen government. The teachers' union has struck a deal for a 32.5% pay rise spread over 4 years. The 60,000 members of the teachers' union are yet to vote on that deal. A study has found PSA blood tests can reduce death from prostate cancer, sparking fresh calls for a national screening program. The latest Cochrane review, which analysed nearly 800,000 patients over two decades, found screening saves two lives for every 1,000 men who've been tested. Experts say the findings could change long-standing guidelines. Now to finance. The Dow Jones closing down overnight, down 537 points, and one Australian dollar buying 71 US cents.
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16: Collingwood's big guns are expected to be back in action next Saturday night at the MCG for Scott Pendlebury's milestone record-breaking game. A depleted Magpies last night going down to Sydney by 6 points. A big downer for the night was a possible ACL, putting star ruckman Oscar Steen out for the remainder of the season. Coach Craig McRae again defending to rest Pendlebury until his record-breaking appearance in Melbourne next week.
18: Well, do you want to celebrate the record for the most games in the history of the game here tonight, or would you rather do it next week at the MCG? That's a simple question, and I respectfully, when Pendles has played that many games, we want to make sure that we celebrate him in the right manner.
16: The Suns, the 10th straight win in the top end last night, defeating the Power by 25 points. It's a day of reckoning for the A-League Women's as Melbourne City and Wellington Phoenix clash in a grand final at Amy Park. That's the latest news in sport.
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22: Your forecast for Gippsland and the valley, patchy morning fog clearing to a mostly sunny afternoon today. Winds northwest to northeasterly, 15 to 20 k's an hour. Tomorrow, cloudy with very high chance of showers, a top of 16. Monday, cloudy, more showers expected, a top of 18. And Tuesday, cloudy, a shower or two, a top of 16. Today, heading for 22 in the valley, Sale, Lakes and Orbost, a top of 23 for Bairnsdale.
0: Currently, it's 12 degrees.
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0: Benson Boone, Mystical Magical. We're playing music that makes you feel good. Miley Cyrus on the way. Also, Milky and More Grab. How good is Just the Way You Are? It's going to play next.
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13: 17 degrees in Melbourne, a late shower at 2, top of 23, it's 9 o'clock. Good morning, I'm Dennis O'Kane. Long-awaited upgrades on a deadly section of the Western Highway is at long last set to go ahead, but at millions of dollars over budget. Work between Beangor and Ararat was halted 80 years ago following a First Nations claim the project would destroy Aboriginal birthing trees. The Albanese and Allan governments have finally confirmed works are set to start, but at a staggering cost blowout of nearly $500 million. Jacinta Allen is under growing pressure to dump a move to immortalise her former boss in a bronze statue in Treasury Place, just metres from her office. The cost, just over $134,000, coming on top of the Allen government's crippling debt of just shy of $200 billion. The Premier is being accused of being tone deaf to the financial misery being suffered by many Victorians.
2: I honestly think it'll get pulled down, it'll get vandalised.
14: My recommendation is that we take one of the unused machete bins, paint it black, and say that Dan Andrews is sitting inside in quarantine in a black North Face jacket.
15: It should be a new exhibit at Luna Park, and it should be known as the real virus.
13: Melbourne's hospitality venues are being threatened with firebombings if they don't pay thousands of dollars in so-called protection tax. In what's been described as hospitality terrorism, the Herald Sun today reporting demands of up to $10,000 are quite common. Retailer Lincoln Weiner says it's time for that Canberra look at the high tax on alcohol.
16: You know, we've been saying to the government for 3 years, if you keep putting excise up, the same thing with liquor is going to happen as what we told you 15 years ago with tobacco, which they didn't listen on, and they're not listening on this necessarily at the moment either.
13: A welfare check has turned to tragedy in Melbourne's southwest. Police were called to a property in Melton Close in Werribee yesterday afternoon where they discovered the bodies of a man and a woman. Both are yet to be formally identified. A post-mortem will determine the cause of death. Briefly, in other news, data shows teenagers have become more active and are spending more time with their families since the Australia-wide ban on social media came into force for under-16s. And a study has found PSA blood tests can reduce death from prostate cancer, sparking fresh calls for a national screening program. Now to finance, the Dow Jones closing down 537 points and one Australian dollar buying 71 US cents.
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13: better. Collingwood's 6-point loss to Sydney made worse with Oscar Steen potentially ruled out for the remainder of the season with a knee injury. The Magpies already undermanned after resting number one ruck Darcy Cameron with an ankle injury, leaving the bulk of the duties to Steen last night. Coach Craig McRae says for his young star ruckman, it's not looking good.
18: Unfortunately, early diagnosis is a full reconstruction. We'll again have to get scans to confirm all that, but yeah, that's sad.
13: The Suns, the 10th straight win and the top end last night, defeating the Power by 25 points. In the Premier League, Aston Villa clinching a win over Liverpool 2-1 at home. Auckland FC, the first team through to the A-League Grand Final, winning their playoff with Adelaide 4-1 on aggregate. Racing this afternoon at Flemington, the feature race, the Andrew Rampton over 2,800 metres. For the winner, it's a ticket to the Melbourne Cup. And that's the latest news in sport.
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23: Your forecast for Gippsland and the Valley, patchy morning fog clearing to a mostly sunny afternoon today. Winds northwest to northeasterly, 15 to 20 k's an hour. Tomorrow, cloudy with very high chance of showers, a top of 16. Monday, cloudy, more showers expected, a top of 18. And Tuesday, cloudy, a shower or two, a top of 16. Today, heading for 22 in the Valley, Sale, Lakes and Orbost, a top of 23 for Bairnsdale.
24: Right now it's 15 degrees.
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0: was I having a wonderful time singing along to that with the windows down during the week. Noah Kahan, The Great Divide. Such a fantastic singer. We are playing music that makes you feel good. If you need more of that karaoke inspiration, I have got you. Beyonce's Irreplaceable coming up, but if you also need a bit of a vibe for the morning, I've also got you. Yes, Boone, All I Really Want next.
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0: Ah, oh, Savage Garden, how I miss them. Truly, madly, deeply, we are playing music that makes you feel good. One of the greatest collaborations to have hit our ear holes so far this year is on the way. Miles Smith and Niall Horan, their song, Drive Safe, is so good, and it's on the way in less than 15.
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2: Your forecast for Gippsland and the valley, patchy morning fog clearing to a mostly sunny afternoon today. Winds northwest to northeasterly, 15 to 20 k's an hour. Tomorrow, cloudy with very high chance of showers, a top of 16. Monday, cloudy, more showers expected, a top of 18. And Tuesday, cloudy, a shower or two, a top of 16. Today, heading for 22 in the valley, Sale, Lakes and Orbost, a top of 23 for Bairnsdale. Currently, it's 18 degrees.
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